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7: From the Sky News Centre at 2, Reform UK are making most of the early gains as local election results start to be declared across England. They've already gained more than 40 seats, with Labour losing nearly as many councillors. Some polls suggest the number of losses could climb above 1,500. Labour peer and Minister Baroness Jenny Chapman is backing her close friend, the Prime Minister, to stay on.
9: The person that I know doesn't walk away when things get tough. You know, he gets on with the job and he'll want to see this through. That is how I know he'll be feeling.
7: Well, hundreds of Conservative defeats are forecast too, and the Greens are expecting to make gains. The Liberal Democrats are as well. Here's Deputy Leader Daisy Cooper.
3: We have been knocking on absolutely thousands and thousands of doors right up and down the country. We are hungry for these elections because we know that in many parts of the country it is a straight-up fight between Reform UK and us Liberal Democrats.
7: Well, ballots cast in most English councils will be counted later this morning, as will those in elections to devolved parliaments in Wales and Scotland. Elsewhere, Iran's accused the US of breaching a ceasefire after it launched strikes yesterday. President Trump says they were a defensive action after three US Navy destroyers came under fire in the Strait of Hormuz. A man's been charged following reports that Andrew Mountbatten-Windsor was harassed at his new home in Norfolk. Police were called to the Sandringham estate on Wednesday. Crystal Palace are through to a European final for the first time. A 2-1 win at Selhurst Park over Shakhtar Donetsk in the second leg of their Europa League Conference League semi-final has taken them through 5-2 on aggregate. Palace boss Oliver Glasner says it was an occasion to remember.
10: Great night here at Selhurst, great European night, and of course with the right result and huge achievement, huge congratulations and credit to the players.
7: They'll play Rayo Vallecano in the final, and Aston Villa are into the final of the Europa League. They've won 4-1 over two legs against Nottingham Forest. That's the latest. Time.
0: Ladies and gentlemen,
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2: From the Sky News Centre at 3, Labour has lost its first councils in the local elections as support for Reform UK surges across England. It no longer has a majority in Tamworth, Redditch and Hartlepool, where Nigel Farage's party swept to victory in every seat that was up for grabs. Reform's also confident of a good night in Tameside, where Jake Freighter's just been elected.
22: I feel very humbled right now to have a 40% turnout, which is one of the highest that we've had in Tameside for a long time, and then taking 50% of the votes is an absolute fantastic feeling.
2: Reform has already won 100 councillors and has taken some from the Conservatives across towns in Essex. Our chief political correspondent, John Craig, is at a count there.
23: Billericay used to be a safe Tory seat, so if they're losing true blue areas like Billericay, then the Reform are not just damaging Labour, they're damaging the Tories as well.
2: The Liberal Democrats and Greens are also expecting to make gains across England's local authorities, most of whom are counting later this morning. Ballots for the Scottish and Welsh parliaments won't be looked at until then either. In other news, Iran's accused the US of breaching a ceasefire after it launched strikes yesterday. President Trump says they were a defensive action after three US Navy destroyers came under fire in the Strait of Hormuz. He insisted the pause in fighting is still in place and told reporters what happened.
24: People weren't hurt, but they were firing at us, and we were firing back at them. And our firepower was a hell of a lot stronger than theirs, and they knocked the hell out of them.
2: The World Health Organization says the wider public health threat from the hantavirus outbreak remains low. Passengers on board a cruise ship will arrive in Tenerife over the next few days. And Aston Villa thrashed Nottingham Forest 4-0 in the second leg of their All-English Europa League last four tie to secure their place in the final. Oliver Glasner's guided Crystal Palace into their first ever European final in the Conference League. That's the latest.
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16: From the Sky News Centre at 4, Nigel Farage says Reform UK's success in council elections across England shows there's historic change in British politics. His party won every seat up for grabs in Hartlepool and made enough gains in Tamworth and Redditch to rob Labour of its majority. Sir Keir Starmer's party no longer has control of five authorities. Reform's also recorded early defeats in Conservative heartlands, including in Basildon in Essex.
17: Reform UK, changing politics for good, 1,280 votes.
16: Well, the party's leader there, Sam Journay, was the first councillor elected at that count.
18: The only thing that we can be sure of in life is death, taxes and Labour ruining our lives. So, not quite guaranteed, but it's looking very, very good out on the floor at the moment.
16: There's been success too for the Liberal Democrats, who've gained control of Stockport Council in Greater Manchester. Votes cast in elections for the Scottish and Welsh parliaments will be tallied up throughout the day. Elsewhere, President Trump says American strikes against Iranian targets yesterday were a defensive action. He wrote online that three US Navy destroyers came under fire in the Strait of Hormuz. The World Health Organization insists the public health risk from hantavirus remains low as confirmed cases jumped to 5. No symptoms have been reported among the remaining passengers on the infected cruise liner. Aston Villa are into the Europa League final. Unai Emery's side thrashed Nottingham Forest 4-0 in the second leg of their all-English semi-final, progressing 4-1 on aggregate. He says Villa fan Prince William joined celebrations after the game.
19: Yes. He was in the dressing room with the players and with me, and of course he's so happy as well.
16: And Crystal Palace are into their first ever European final. That's after beating Shakhtar Donetsk over the two legs of their Conference League last four tie. That's the latest. I'm Cam Hall.
20: Ladies and gentlemen,
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24: From the Sky News Centre at 5, Labour's lost control of 6 local councils in England after being defeated in swathes of seats to Reform UK. Sir Keir Starmer's party no longer has majorities in Hartlepool, Redditch, Tamworth, Oxford and Exeter. It's lost in Tameside too, but its leader there, Eleanor Wills, says the government in Westminster shouldn't take all the blame.
25: I think there's a collective responsibility and I think that we all need to reflect on what the country's saying. We all need to get better at communicating what we actually do, what we actually deliver.
24: Labour's also seen early losses to the Greens, though expects more defeats to them in councils that start counting later this morning. The Conservatives have also lost dozens of seats to Nigel Farage's party. But it's been a good night so far for the Liberal Democrats, who've gained control in Stockport and Portsmouth. MP Marie Goldman isn't surprised.
26: We are on track to make our 8th successive year of election gains. Now, that doesn't happen by accident. That doesn't happen just because people don't like the other guys. It's because they like what they see from us as well. So we're really pleased to be continuing to make gains.
24: The results of the Scottish and Welsh Parliament elections will be announced later today. Elsewhere, Iran's accused the US of breaching a ceasefire after it launched strikes yesterday. President Trump says they were a defensive action after 3 US Navy destroyers came under fire in the Strait of Hormuz. He told reporters what happened.
27: People weren't hurt, but they were firing at us and we were firing back at them. And our firepower was a hell of a lot stronger than theirs, and they knocked the hell out of them.
24: There are now 5 confirmed hantavirus cases, but health officials insist the risk to public health remains low. No symptoms have been reported among remaining passengers on the infected cruise ship. And Aston Villa thrashed Nottingham Forest 4-0 in the second leg of their all-English Europa League last four tie to secure their place in the final. Crystal Palace are into their first ever European final in the Conference League. That's the latest.
22: Ladies and gentlemen,
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1: Following the massive success of their anniversary tours, the Pogues are going back on the road with their greatest hits tour. 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
11: Mr. Men Little Miss are back in Happy Meal and they're off on a road trip. 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

0: Andrew and Amy.
1: Good morning. Happy Friday. Finally Friday. I feel like it's been quite a quick week. It might have been for you if you were off on Monday, and it's already Friday. The weekend's nearly here. You've nearly made it. Just Amy with you at the minute. I'm going to be joined later on by Jerry, Lavs and Kusha Rice. I'm very excited about that. Andrew's off in London. He was doing a gig last night, and of course, Connor's been on a stag do, so the two of them will be back with you on Monday. But yeah, I hope you've got a nice weekend planned. I definitely do, not to rub it in. I'm going on my holidays later on. So it was absolute stress, manic, panic yesterday, trying to get everything into a 20 kilogram suitcase. I always think that's going to be fine, and then it comes down to it and I'm always just on the line. So I've got my hair washed, I've got my tan on, I'm ready to go, I'm ready to get into Friday.

0: Did you ever get in trouble in school for drawing things on books? Well, these pilots, they've taken that into later life. I'll explain next.
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13: Unexpected item in bagging area. Oh, I'm sorry. Did you have somewhere you needed to be? Just pick that item back up and give it another scan. Unexpected item in bagging area. Nope. Try again. And would you look at that? There's quite a queue building up behind you.
14: When you're done with slow checkouts, get straight to the good bit. 12. Zero to chocolatey in milliseconds. Yeah.

0: Andrew and Amy.
1: Sort of jog my memory there, thinking about, do you remember back in school? It was mostly boys, I would have to say, that got in trouble for this. I can't say I really did, but for drawing things on books, you can sort of imagine what the kids were drawing on the books. It was, yeah, you know what I'm saying. So this group of Finnish Air Force cadets, they've been reprimanded. So they've been, they're in a bit of trouble, basically, after they were supposed to be doing their job. I think they were training or working or something like that. And they were supposed to be out in these aircraft seeing how they would work. And what they were doing was, do you know the way planes up in the air, they leave like a bit of a trail behind in the sky? They were drawing things. They were drawing rude things, basically. We'll just say that, in the sky. And before their boss saw it in the sky, wasn't that subtle, and said, come on down now. And they basically now have to face disciplinary consequences. So that really made me laugh, because you sort of think, oh, you know, people will grow out of that. You know, they draw things on a book and they go, ha ha, look at that in the textbook. No, they've kept this into later life. That really made me laugh. You know, just carrying that trend on. They're still drawing things in books and still getting in trouble for it too. Sabrina.

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0: Andrew and Amy.
1: This sounds a wee bit weird, but I have a feeling that it actually could make a bit of sense. So apparently, research shows that playing your favourite song during meal times can actually curb cravings for fatty and sugary foods. But listening to tracks you hate, it does the opposite. So if you're driving along or you're listening to a song that you really don't like, it's more likely to apparently put you in a bad mood and drive your taste buds to desire unhealthy treats or snacks. Maybe that's because you're sort of looking to like make yourself happier, whereas if you're already happy with the tunes, you don't need to. So this has been like a proper study in Austria to suggest that simple interventions such as choosing the right music at dinner could be an alternative way to tackle the problem. So yeah, it was 106 men in their 20s, and they asked half of them to select a bit of music that they loved. Whenever they loved the music they were listening to, they presented them with a table full of plates or sweets, and they basically had to do, it was either sweets or grapes, and apparently if they liked the tunes, they went for the grapes. If they didn't like the tunes, they went for the sweets. Now that's pretty interesting. I don't know whether that would work. It depends how much. But then think about it, you know, maybe if you're on the way home, you're thinking about what to have for dinner, put on your favourite tunes, make sure you like the tunes. Don't be listening to something you don't like, and maybe it'll work.

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7: At the third stroke, the time from BT will be 6 o'clock precisely.
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9: Q Radio Newsroom at 7 o'clock. I'm Sonia Butterworth. These are your top stories this morning. Tributes have poured in from competitors and fans after a rider died following a crash during the Superbike qualifying at the Northwest 200. Delayed racing went ahead with the blessing of his family as a subdued mood descended across the circuit last night with a request that the biker not be named. A man's due in court this morning charged with attempted murder following a car bomb attempt on Lurgan Police Station. The dissident Republican group, the New IRA, claimed responsibility for the incident in March that saw a food delivery driver hijacked and forced to drive a viable device there. Three people were arrested on Wednesday by police investigating the incident. Labour's lost control of six councils across England on a terrible election night for Keir Starmer. In contrast, a surge in support for reform seen them gain 300 seats. The Conservatives have suffered losses too. The Liberal Democrats have taken control of Stockport and Portsmouth, while counting in elections for the Scottish and Welsh parliaments will begin later. And Donald Trump insists a ceasefire remains in place in Iran despite an exchange of fire around the Strait of Hormuz. The US president says great damage has been done to Iranian forces and numerous boats are at the bottom of the sea. That's your headline news at 7. I have more local stories next.
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9: Police are appealing for information about criminal damage at a house in Limavady. Several windows of the property on Eventide Gardens were smashed. It happened just before midnight on Monday. Anyone who witnessed or who has footage of the incident should phone 101. And the local community remains in shock following the death of a rider during yesterday's Superbike qualifying session at the Northwest 200. There is no racing today, but it is due to resume tomorrow with road closures in place from 9 a.m.
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9: Aston Villa are a step closer to winning their first major trophy in 30 years after thrashing Nottingham Forest to reach the Europa League final. They're through on 4-1 on aggregate. World tennis number one Jannik Sinner knows he has a target on his back at the Italian Open in Rome today. He'll be attempting to win a sixth straight Masters 1000 event in front of a home crowd. At the Northwest, Dean Harrison topped last night's delayed Superbike qualifying, while Michael Dunlop, Peter Hickman and Alistair Seeley were fastest in the Super Stock, Twin and Sport classes. The session was rescheduled after a rider died following a crash earlier in the day. Finally, in the United Rugby Championship, Ulster prop Eric O'Sullivan says tonight's clash with the Stormers in Belfast is crucial to their playoff hopes. Ulster have slipped to eighth after back-to-back defeats, but two wins from their final games could transform the season. That's the news and sport here on Q Radio. I'm Sonia Butterworth. I'll have headlines in half an hour.
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12: Thanks, Sonia. It's going to be a bright start today. A mixture of sunny spells and some scattered showers. The top temperature for Friday, 12 degrees.
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1: 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Q Radio Breakfast. A very good morning to you. It is Kishla, Amy, Jerry with you today. A bit of a Friday special.
2: Good morning, guys.
3: Yes, thanks for joining me this morning. This is lovely.
1: I know. We are 1 hour late to the party, but we're
3: it's
1: here.
3: All good. You're here now.
2: Yeah, so Connor is currently on holidays.
3: Yeah, he was on a stag this week, which wouldn't exactly be Connor's forte.
2: I couldn't imagine.
3: It was a lads, Alva Vera stag, and he had to go. He was DJing a wedding on Monday night, and he had to go straight from the wedding to the airport.
1: I've seen that on his Instagram,
3: but
1: actually.
3: On his Instagram, he said he was doing okay. So, yeah, a few days in. I think he's actually home at some point today, and then he'll be back as normal for Monday. But yeah, I'm interested to see how that went down.
1: Oh, yeah.
3: It was his brother-in-law's stag.
2: Oh, right. Yeah.
1: Have you been on a stag before?
2: Yes, I actually have. And you know what? I'll say this. So I've been on stags and I've been on hen parties. Yeah. And do you want me to tell you something, girls? Yeah. Hen parties are worse.
3: Worse? Really? Like more mad?
2: People think stag dudes are like wild. They're actually not.
3: I would imagine the hens would be worse.
2: Stags would be more laid back. Like, you nearly go to like a place and you're like, oh, well, we'll maybe go somewhere else. And it's kind of that energy.
3: There's no pressure.
2: A hen party, oh.
3: Yeah, there's a lot of pressure with the hens. It has to be like itineraries. We're going.
2: Nadine Marabi dress, and then that clutch bag that says wifey for lifey. Then an itinerary. Then we play Mr. and Mrs. Yeah. And then the whole thing falls out at the end of the night.
3: That's exactly it. Yeah.
1: That bag's actually in my ASOS basket, Jerry.
3: It's a nice bag.
1: Have you been on many hens?
3: I've been on a good few hens now. Not that many sunny ones. I've got a sunny one coming up next year. But yeah, loads of like UK ones and ones like that. But I've never been on a sunny one, not yet.
1: I've never been on
2: a hen.
1: Have you not? No. And do you want to know something?
2: You're not missing out.
1: I've only been to like one wedding as an adult.
2: Really?
1: I think I've been to like 3 weddings my whole life.
2: Do you know that's funny you say that though? Because I remember whenever I was a child, you always just wanted to be invited to the wedding. Yeah. And then you see whenever you get older and then it's like the wedding circuit, like everybody's getting married, you're nearly like, please.
3: I
2: sound so negative. I'm like, please don't invite me.
3: It's because if you get to that time when those people get married, I think that'll be good for you though. Like planning your wedding, you'll be like, okay, it's fresh for you. It's more, you know, it's not like, it's not like you've been to too many. I think that's a good thing.
1: Yeah, that's true. I have nothing really
2: to compare
1: it to.
2: You'll have the excitement for it. Yeah.
1: Yeah. That's very true.
2: Weddings are good. They're good fun,
3: yeah,
2: they are.
3: Of course.
1: Yeah. I feel like after that, I need to uninvite you now.
2: Yes. You know, nah.
3: He doesn't want the invite anyway.
1: All right. 14 minutes past 7 now. We've got Shepherd on the way. Of course, our percentage thingy thing. And right now, a bit of Olivia Dean. This is Baby Steps on the Q Radio Breakfast Show. Good morning.

0: Shepherd. That is Beautiful Nothing on the Q Radio Breakfast Show, 20 past 7. Time for this.
1: The percentage thingy thing.
0: The percentage thingy thing. Are you ready for this?
2: Yes, this will wake us up this morning. Go ahead.
0: All right, so your percentage thingy thing today is 46% of men wash this every 2 months. What is it?
2: They're only washing this every 2 months. Let's have a wee guess.
3: So I was going to say car, but I think they would maybe wash it more regularly than that. Wrong, is that?
0: Wrong.
3: Is that wrong? Okay.
0: Mm. Hang on.
3: Oh.
2: Oh, I don't know what that is.
0: That's supposed to be the wrong buzzer. I don't know what's going on.
2: It's a very funky one. No.
0: You are.
3: Okay, thanks.
2: Let's have a wee think. Is it their phone?
0: No.
2: You know the way you're supposed to wash your phone screen because it's supposed to have all the germs on it.
3: What?
2: You know the way there's always those stats. Your phone is as dirty as a toilet.
3: Really?
2: Oh, yeah. Well, that's what they say. Yeah. Well, think about how many surfaces you set your phone on.
3: Oh, I don't want to think that.
2: I don't want to think it. And then you put it on your face. Not good. But
0: people have it in the toilet and everything.
3: Stop it! Too early. Oh.
0: Well, I feel really dirty now because I don't wash my phone.
2: No, well, you're supposed to do it with wee wipes. I'm not saying I do it all the time. Like, I don't.
0: Do you wash your phone, Jerry?
3: No, never.
2: Let's see. Never. What else could they wash? Is it their sofa? I'm thinking outside the box today.
0: It's not the sofa. Someone says, is it a beard? Chris and Lisbon?
2: Oh, no.
0: Every 2 months?
2: That's a long time.
3: Clothes?
0: It's not clothes.
3: Like they let a laundry pile up? No.
0: A very good guess. A very, very good guess. But no, it's not clothes. 46% of men wash this every 2 months. If you would like to have a guess, the WhatsApp number is 07702 687 001. A lot of people saying shoes, bed clothes.
3: Is that a no?
0: No.
3: No? What is it?
2: Have a guess.
0: Yes, have a guess.

0: 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Just if you are in that area, obviously expect some delays. There'll be quite a lot of traffic going into the area all day with people going up to watch over the weekend, so keep that in mind. Anything else, you can let us know about it on the Q Radio travel line, 90 89 0 110.
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0: Stereophonics. That is Have a Nice Day. It's Q Radio Friday morning. Friday finally here, 7:30. And Sonia is here with your latest headlines. Good morning, Sonia.
1: Thanks, Kushla. Good morning. With tribute support in from competitors and fans after a rider died following a crash during the Superbike qualifying at the Northwest 200. Delayed racing went ahead with the blessing of his family as a subdued mood descended across the circuit last night with a request that the biker not be named. A man's due in court this morning charged with attempted murder following a car bomb attempt on Lurgan Police Station that saw a food delivery driver hijacked. The dissident Republican group, the New IRA, claimed responsibility for the incident. Three other people were arrested on Wednesday. Reform UK is the big winner in council elections across England, gaining more than 300 seats at the expense of Labour and the Tories. It's been an awful night for Keir Starmer, with his party losing control of 8 local authorities. Donald Trump insists a ceasefire remains in place in Iran despite an exchange of fire around the Strait of Hormuz. And guys, this is a great little. And finally, your morning coffee could help save lives at sea. Grand Express is rolling out special themed cups for the month of May in aid of the Royal National Lifeboat Institution, which has saved thousands of people when they've rescued around our coast. You can feature the Portrush lifeboat and the cruise. Customers scan a wee QR code, tap to donate for the life-saving.
2: Oh, very good. Where is that?
1: It's
2: happening.
1: It's actually all over in Grand Express.
2: Oh, so Grand coffee shops. Yeah. Oh, very good. Yeah. Oh,
1: wow. And the crews are featured on the cups and stuff like that.
2: Oh, very nice. That's a good idea. That's amazing, isn't it? Yeah, very good.
0: Very good coffee. Cause I love things like that, you know, you can donate, but you also.
1: Yeah,
0: just a nice, wholesome way to do something nice and something
1: instead
0: good.
1: Instead of just handing out,
2: There's an excuse for somebody to treat themselves.
1: Yeah. We can do it with our coffees this morning, guys.
2: Very nice.
0: We can, because there's a Grand just over there, right? Yeah. Yeah. There we go. Morning coffees.
1: Morning
0: Sonia,
1: coffees.
0: Sonia, thank you very much. Back, of course, at 8 o'clock. Before you go, going to get you to have a little guess, our percentage thingy thing. 46% of men wash this every 2 months. What do you think it could be?
2: Have a guess for us.
0: I wish you
1: obviously
0: could see Sonia's face.
1: Of their body.
0: you'd like to think not.
1: People that might do a 2 month wash on their body.
3: Oh, Sonia.
1: They're definitely men. cars. It has to be cars.
0: It's not cars, but a good guess. There we are. Okay. We're going to tell you what the answer is next. Sonia, thank you very much.
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0: thingy thing.
1: And it's time to reveal the answer on today's percentage thingy thing. 46% of men wash this every 2 months. What is it? Lots of guesses coming in. Someone said belly buttons.
2: Ew.
1: No.
2: A lot of people guessing bedding, bed sheets. I would say that's crossbar.
1: Yeah.
2: You're close.
1: You've hit the crossbar there. Definitely. Some people send windows, cars, their partner's car, the football boots.
2: A feet.
1: That's
2: wrong, isn't it? Surely if you're getting in the shower, your feet are, you know, being washed.
3: Yeah.
2: You would think.
1: Their tile.
2: Months of a tile. That wouldn't be good.
1: Oh, that's gross. A wheelie bin.
2: Okay. That one's maybe acceptable.
1: Do people wash their wheelie bins?
3: That would be a thing, yeah.
2: Oh, yes.
1: Oh, really?
3: Yeah.
1: I wash the bin in my house, but yeah, I suppose we hose down.
3: Just a wee hose. Aye, nothing fancy. Like,
1: really exposing myself here. Do you want to know the answer?
2: Yes
3: please.
1: 46% of men wash this every 2 months. What is it? It was their pillowcase.
2: Oh, that's not good either. Two months of a pillowcase.
1: So if you did say bed clothes, bed sheets, I mean, you've hit the crossbar. You probably could have got a point there, but we're just being, we're being strict.
3: Now, is it, I don't know, you use like us, like, would you have like multiple pillowcases?
2: Yeah.
3: So say you change it and
2: once one's in the wash, you can go back to the other whole set.
3: Yeah, you would very quickly put it in the wash, surely.
2: I did try silk pillowcase for a while. Have you ever tried that?
3: Yeah, it's actually really good.
2: I didn't like sleeping on it though.
3: Oh, I loved it.
2: But it's supposed to be great for your skin.
3: Yes.
1: I liked it as
3: well. And your hair as well.
1: Yeah, and your hair too. I liked it, but for some reason I like to have like a matching set on. At all times.
3: Okay.
1: And my silk pillowcase, I had a black one and then I had a purple one. So it just looked very out of place, you know, on your bed when everything else is matchy-matchy.
2: Yeah, that would annoy me.
1: And it just wasn't matching. But no, I have a couple different sets.
3: Right.
1: And then I'll alternate. So I'll put one on the wash, put the other fresh set on.
3: Yeah, well, I think that's what the majority of people would do.
1: Yeah, you'd like to think so.
3: Apart from the 40-whatever percent of men.
2: That's a lot of guys.
1: that is a pretty high percentage, 46% of men. There you go. Only wash their pillowcase.
3: I feel like nearly everybody listening's WhatsApp responses were even more filthy, I think.
2: They were just rotten.
3: Yeah, the mental image of the dirty belly button, I'm not going to.

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1: Good morning. The M2 is slow. That's approaching the Nelson Street off slip. Also, as I was mentioning there, the Northwest 200 obviously on this weekend. There are no road closures today, although there will be quite a lot of traffic in that direction, so just keep that in mind. Also, we had a message in that there's been an accident at the four lane in Dunmurry, and that seems to have just happened, so we'll keep you updated on that. Apart from that, the roads are looking quite quiet this morning. If you do spot anything, the Q Radio travel line is 90 890 110.
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2: You know what you're getting with a conference. Laptop backpacks. Security pass lanyard.
3: If you could just pop this on.
2: Being asked, how was your journey in? An array of triangular sandwiches. Having to deal with a small crisis back at the office. Sometimes in life you just know what you're getting. Like a great night's sleep and a tasty breakfast. You know what you're getting with Premier Inn.
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1: Okay, so first up in the showbiz news, the beloved environmentalist Sir David Attenborough is celebrating a special milestone today. He is 100 years old.
2: I had rather thought that I would celebrate my 100th birthday quietly, but it seems that many of you have had other ideas. I've been completely overwhelmed by birthday greetings.
1: Okay. Honestly, what are you saying, David Attenborough? I love so much.
3: What a lovely voice. It's just a hug, isn't it?
1: I always say David Attenborough, Morgan Freeman.
3: Oh, the best voices. What are them things, like sleep meditation or like an audiobook
1: or something? I could just...
4: There's a dinosaur program on Netflix going very off topic here, and Morgan Freeman is the voice, and it's just so relaxing. I sometimes just put it on the background.
1: So soothing. But no, I love David Attenborough. Like all of his programs, I absolutely love. So there is going to be a live event. It's going to be at the Royal Albert Hall later, marking the occasion. So happy birthday.
3: Happy birthday to David Attenborough.
1: If David Attenborough's listening to Q Radio, happy birthday, David.
3: Happy birthday. In other news, Saturday Night Live UK, it's landed its second series despite rocky ratings. The first series began just months ago and Sky has confirmed it's commissioned 12 more episodes for the next season. Late night show SNL UK sees a different celebrity guest host each episode. The new season is set to air in autumn 2026 and early 2027.
1: Yeah, it's for some reason it's just not having the same impact over compared to...
3: Yeah, I don't really know why. Maybe we've just got enough of that sort of thing.
1: Yeah, well, I think a lot of critics always said before it arrived, I think they didn't want it to be like Americanized. Like, you had to have that kind of like British Irish humor, you know?
3: Yeah, exactly.
1: To make it relatable, I suppose, to its audience here because it is UK.
4: I feel like it's new as well, and it takes time sometimes for these things to lift off because the American one, I mean, Noah Kahn's on it tomorrow. So, are you going to be... Do you know what I mean?
1: Yeah.
4: It's just, they've got the momentum. But yeah, no, I haven't actually seen the UK version yet. But I haven't watched it yet either.
1: I've seen clips, but I haven't watched.
4: But I sit and watch all the clips.
1: But then I don't have Sky.
3: I was always one of them houses.
1: Do you remember TVs that you had to put the pound in?
3: Oh, you didn't have the Disney Channel then back in the day?
1: Oh, I had none of that. No, I always had to go to my cousin's house to watch that. And I think my mum's actually listening to the show right now. So, Mum, you deprived me of a lot back then. But look, I'll let it slide.
4: You've been able to catch up, though, on Hannah Montana and all that now, though.
1: Yes.
4: Finally, then, your showbiz bake-off star, Paul Hollywood, was caught speeding almost 100 miles per hour on the motorway because he was rushing his sick cat to the vet, the TV show.
3: Oh, Kushla, don't laugh at a sick cat going to the vet. He was obviously really sick.
1: Kushla was the one that had to do that one, which is...
4: Sorry, do you know when you're really trying to be serious? And I'm like, so sorry if you I grew up with a cat for like 20 years.
3: I love cats.
4: This is really sad. It's just having to stay serious.
3: Well, hopefully the cat's okay. I don't know if the cat's all right or not.
4: I think just going from like Hannah Montana to this...
1: I know.
4: But yeah, he was accused of tailgating cars in the M. 25 to bully them out of the fast lane.
3: What you have to do?
4: You're awful.
1: I'm
0: sorry. Q Radio Entertainment News. 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

0: Rachel Stevens, that is Sweet Dreams, my LAX. It's Q Radio. I need to say hello to Ricky, who waved at me at the petrol station this morning. I had to go in and get petrol and a coffee. And I did think, I was like, I was waving back at you, Ricky. And I thought, I don't know who that is. I should know who that is. So, hello. I now know who you are. There we go.
1: There you go. Yes. Spotted. Out and about.
2: Yes. TMZ.
1: Yeah.
2: Belfast Live. Spotted. Kushla Rice. Getting a carton of milk.
0: Yeah. Oh, dear. Right. Okay. All right. Sonia is going to be on the way with your latest news and sport at 8 o'clock. After 8, of course, we're coming into exam season. I know my cousins are getting ready to sit their GCSEs and things.
1: Oh.
0: So, we're going to be talking, I think, maybe some exam stories after 8 o'clock.
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15: Oh, bad traffic. 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

0: From the Q Radio Newsroom at 8 o'clock, I'm Sonia Butterworth. These are your top stories this morning. Tribute support in from competitors and fans after a rider died following a crash during the Superbike qualifying at the Northwest 200. Delayed racing went ahead with the blessing of his family as a subdued mood descended across the circuit last night with a request that the biker not be named. A man is due in court this morning charged with attempted murder following a car bomb attempt on Lurgan Police Station. The dissident Republican group, the New IRA, claimed responsibility for the incident in March that saw a food delivery driver hijacked and forced to drive a viable device there. Three people were arrested on Wednesday by police investigating the incident. Labour have lost control of nine local authorities, including Westminster and Hartlepool. Reform UK have eaten into their share of council seats, winning over 350. Defence Secretary John Healey says the Prime Minister will lead the fight back.
1: He will stay the course. He's determined to do what he was elected to do, which is to lead this Labour government. We can work our way back by being bold, by delivering faster, and by giving people some hope and security for the future.
0: And a third person has contracted suspected hantavirus. The UK Health Security Agency says two other people from the UK are confirmed to have the virus, which broke out on board a cruise ship. That's your headline news at 8. I have more local stories next.
2: More local news from the North Coast.
0: Police are appealing for information about criminal damage at a house in Limavady. Several windows of the property on Eventide Gardens were smashed. It happened just before midnight on Monday. Anyone who witnessed or who has footage of the incident should phone 101. And the local community remains in shock following the death of a rider during yesterday's Superbike qualifying session at the Northwest 200. There is no racing today, but it is due to resume tomorrow with road closures in place from 9 a.m.
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0: Well, Aston Villa are a step closer to winning their first major trophy in 30 years after thrashing Nottingham Forest to reach the Europa League final on 4-1 aggregate. Now, world tennis number one Jannik Sinner knows he has a target on his back at the Italian Open in Rome today. He'll be attempting to win a sixth straight Masters 1000 event in front of a home crowd. In the Northwest, Dean Harrison topped last night's delayed Superbike qualifying, while Michael Dunlop, Peter Hickman and Alistair Seeley were fastest in the Superstock, Twin and Sport classes. The session was rescheduled after a rider died following a crash earlier in the day. Finally, in the United Rugby Championship, Ulster prop Eric O'Sullivan says tonight's clash with the Stormers in Belfast is crucial to their playoff hopes. Ulster have slipped to the eighth after back-to-back defeats, but two wins from their final games could transform their season. That's your news and sport here on Q Radio. I'm Sonia Butterworth. I'll have headlines in half an hour.
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5: Thanks, Sonia. Mainly dry today. A few showers and light winds. The top temperature for Friday, 12 degrees.

0: 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That is Two Pretenders. It's the Q Radio Breakfast Show. 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
0: Jerry, you've stood up now.
2: Yeah, do you know,
3: I need a piece of wit.
2: If you want, you're in the, like, you know, Amy, you do a lot with the 30 plus club, don't you?
3: I do the beach club reunion days.
2: Connor does 30. Well, once you're over 30, you need to stand up every so often, just stretch the legs. So that's why I'm stood up now.
3: Fair enough.
0: Oh, yeah. Talking about stretching the legs, Amy, you did a leg of the marathon.
2: Yes.
0: On Sunday. I haven't seen you since.
3: Jerry saw me. He was cheering me on.
2: Yes, I was cheering.
0: You were down supporting.
2: Supporting, yeah.
0: So I
3: don't think Jerry saw too much running. I was sort of half jogging at that point.
2: You picked up the pace once you seen me, I think.
0: How far was your leg?
3: 9.2
0: kilometers.
3: Yeah.
0: So I did 4.2 miles, whatever that
2: is.
0: Kilometers. But yesterday I was like, do you know what? I've got the running bug again. I've got that itch for it. I'm going to go out and I'm going to keep this up. Now, in saying that, it took me to Sunday to Thursday. But I went out on a run. It all started so well. I couldn't even run 1 kilometre. I had to stop and walk home.
2: Look, sure. Well, you've done a leg of the marathon, so don't be too sore on yourself.
3: I haven't run since Sunday, so wouldn't worry about it.
2: Yeah, no.
0: Yeah, so well
3: done.
0: We'll try more than a K maybe at some stage this weekend, see how that goes.
2: No, just you put the feet up.
3: Yeah.
2: Relax.
3: Me and Jerry aren't really the right people to ask for the motivation.
2: I know. I'm a quitter, always.
3: No, it's not that we're quitters, Jerry. I think we just don't push yourself too much.
2: No.
3: You know that way.
2: Life's to be enjoyed.
3: Yeah.
0: What's your opinion on this, right?
2: Uh-huh.
0: I'll not mention who said this to me.
2: Okay.
0: But someone turned around to me the other day and was saying, why were people wearing running belts when they were only doing like a leg of the relay, for example?
2: I can't have that. I just think it's like, what is this, a running place? If people want to wear whatever they want to wear to make them feel like they're a runner so they can get into it, so be it.
3: Listen, okay, you're smart because I don't have any running equipment. I literally have trainers. And on the day of it, I thought, I have nowhere to put my AirPods. Before the hour and a half I had to stand with my little AirPods just holding them.
2: Oh.
3: And ran with my phone in my hand. So you're fair enough to have a belt.
0: So this is the thing, because I turned around and went, well, I only did the first leg, which was the shortest, but I did have a running belt on because there was no one that I knew in and around the first leg.
2: Okay.
0: There was no one there to cheer me on that I knew personally.
2: Oh, everybody, isn't that so?
0: It's fine, I've got over it. No, but I had to drive myself up and back down. Do you know what I mean? So I needed my car key. And I was like, what am I supposed to do? My phone, my car key. I also had to run with the baton.
3: Yeah.
0: Do you know what I mean? So I couldn't run with my phone out of my baton.
2: I also don't think that you have to justify yourself. Do you know what I mean? Like, and especially with marathons, like everybody's running for a cause. Do you know what I mean?
3: Exactly.
2: And it's about, like, you know, celebrating that. And I always think they're very emotional. I don't know if anybody
3: 100%.
2: Else is seeing while I'm standing on the sideline watching everybody. Like,
3: it is
2: very emotional.
0: You did it last year, though, right?
2: It was the year before, was it?
3: I done
2: the 9 point whatever one as well. Yeah.
0: Amazing.
2: And I kept getting runner's knee, which was, this is why I'm standing up here now.
0: No, but you've been keeping it up. No, you do go on your wee runs.
2: I'm currently in Strava. I'm on 3kg, I call it. Like, I just can't get past the 3k mark. It is in my head, though. It is.
0: You're doing better than me.
2: It's all mentality, guys.
0: I can't get past 1k. Yeah.
2: Look, come on. Less positive vibes.
3: Come on, guys.
0: Positive vibes. And well done, of course, if you did take part in the Belfast City Marathon.
2: Yeah, we've just got a message there. I don't know if I can read this out. Everything I carry gets shoved in the bra.
3: Good idea.
2: That's a really good idea.
3: It's a place to put stuff, why not?
2: Yeah.
0: Very good idea. And a sports bra, I'd say it'd be in there nice and sturdy.
3: Just sturdy,
0: you know, it wouldn't really jiggle wrong.
2: Yeah, it won't fall out.
0: Anyways, we're going to be talking all about exams. GCSEs, I think, started on Monday.
2: Yes.
0: The 4th for many, many people. I know my cousins are taking part in their GCSEs. I have a funny story to tell you about what happened to me during GCSEs.
2: Oh, no.
0: So we'll share that and we'll talk all about it next.

0: Nathan Saw, Ella Henderson, that is 21 Reasons. It's Q Radio. Lots of schools are starting to finish up. Exam season well and truly underway. I think GCSE exams, I think they started on Monday, the 4th.
1: I feel for you guys if you're doing your exams at the minute. It wasn't a fun time.
0: No. I know. My cousin's doing GCSEs and there's his last day of school today. And his mum heard me there and she was like, you need to tell him he has to get A stars all the way.
1: No pressure, Harry.
0: But do you remember that feeling of queuing up outside the exam hall and just how nervous you were?
2: Yeah.
1: I was a real schooly gal, you can probably imagine. I was a real goody two shoes.
2: Were you?
1: I studied. So I was so nervous. I was like, this is it. Yeah. Now, if I had to do it now, I'd be completely different. I'd be a lot more chilled.
2: Yeah.
1: You know, what's going to happen is going to happen. Do your best.
2: Yeah. I do think you can over prepare. Like, I think it's important to like take like, you know, but it is so pressurizing. Like, it really, really is whenever I think back. But I was more of like a last minute person.
1: Were you a crammer? Were you an all nighter?
2: Yeah, but I function better on adrenaline. So I leave everything to the last minute and then you get momentum.
0: I'm very similar to you.
2: I'm not painting myself in a good light.
1: No, but that loads people are like
2: that. Yeah, would it be okay? Yeah.
0: I would have crammed like a lot in, but I used to try and make up songs to try and remember information and stuff like the night before. And my business studies GCSE, I think I've told this story like maybe like 2 years ago, but so I'm sorry if you've heard it before, but I thought, do you know the way you've got a morning exam and you've got a lunchtime exam? So there's some exams at 9 a.m. there's some exams at like half one. It's like lunchtime. I thought my business studies GCSE was at lunchtime the next day. So I thought, you know, I'm going to go to sleep. I'm going to have a nice little morning, wake up, have my breakfast, and I'm going to sit and really cram in my business studies revision because I hadn't done very much at the time.
1: Okay.
0: And then I'll get the bus up to school. And I'm lying in bed. It's 9:30. And my phone is going off, buzzing. Eventually I wake up and it's my mum and I've about 20 missed calls from my mother. And I answered the phone. I was like, hello, like I'm just up. What's up? And she's like, you're late. Like, have you ever seen the howler in Harry Potter? Like the letter where Mrs. Weasley like screams and she's like, how dare you steal that car? That was like my mum screaming down the phone to me. Yeah, so I slept in.
1: So what happened? You still missed it?
0: They held the exam for 40 minutes. So
1: everyone must have been raging at you.
0: I'd be sat in the hall for 40 minutes. They heard from me. Yeah, no, the whole exam, no one could leave. No one could start. Everyone was just sat there, like twiddling their pencils.
2: Livid.
1: That's so you. I can imagine Kishla arriving there all flustered, being like, oh my God.
2: And that would make it even worse.
0: When I rolled out of
2: bed. Coming in like Mr. Blobby, like, whoo.
0: I had to get dressed in the car. My mum like rocked up outside. I had to get dressed in the car. I ran in and they sat me down. They gave me a little mini glass of water and then they let me go into the exam hall. So they had to start the exam after waiting for me for 40 minutes because I went to school in Belfast and I was travelling up from Bangor. Okay. So that was another 20 or so minutes added on to that.
1: Oh my word. This is stressful even hearing about it. Right, kids, don't do that.
2: No. So
1: set your alarm.
0: Don't do that. Set your alarm. Double check your timetable. There was a point where the exam started and I was like the last one left in the exam hall for like the last hour of the exam.
2: Well, that would make sense because you were late.
0: But all the invigilators staring at me, giving...
1: Do you remember the invigilators?
2: Do you know I always wanted to be an invigilator? Like, I can't say the word, but like invigilator, what is it called? Whatever.
0: Invigilator.
2: They just, I think. Do you know whenever like you were younger or you were a child and you always looked at say like people in authority?
1: Yes. Yeah.
2: You know, like say like traffic wardens, like, oh wow, they're giving people parking tickets. I don't think maybe anybody ever wanted to be a traffic warden, but like I always wanted to be like walking up and down the hall.
1: Yeah, they were always quite scary.
0: They are quite scary. And they would sit and knit and do the like little hobbies and things, you know. Little pass.
1: They would knit?
0: Yeah.
1: Ours were just staring at you, staring you down.
0: Oh, really?
2: Well, clearly you went to a very laid back school. If number one, they let you in an exam late, and number two, they're all sitting knitting. Any wonder you got unable to do
1: ours
2: the business
1: they were, like,
2: studies
1: staring
2: GCSE.
1: At you. It was like you're looking up from your desk. Why?
2: You see, in the country, we run a tight ship, so we do. If you're not there, you've missed it.
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1: Good morning. The M2, it's still quite slow there. That's approaching the Nelson Street off slip. Also, the West Link, as usual, that's busy going towards York Street. The Northwest 200 is on this weekend. There are no road closures today, although there will be a lot of traffic in that direction, so keep that in mind. And we had a message in earlier on that there was an accident at the four lane in Dunmurry, so we'll keep you updated on that as well. Anything else, the Q Radio travel line is 90 890 110.
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0: Taylor Swift, you belong with me, bringing us up to 8:30. Sonia's here with your latest headlines. Good morning, Sonia.
1: Thank you, Kushla. Good morning. Well, tributes have poured in from competitors and fans after a rider died following a crash during the Superbike qualifying at the Northwest 200. Delayed racing went ahead with the blessing of his family as a subdued mood descended across the circuit last night with a request that the biker not be named. A man due in court this morning charged with attempted murder following a car bomb attempt on Lurgan Police Station that saw a food delivery driver hijacked. The dissident Republican group, the New IRA, claimed responsibility for the incident. Three other people were arrested on Wednesday. Reform UK is the big winner in council elections across England, gaining more than 300 seats at the expense of Labour and the Tories. It's been an awful night for Keir Starmer, with his party losing control of 9 local authorities. And a third person has contracted suspected hantavirus. The UK Health Agency says 2 other people from the UK are confirmed to also have it. It broke out on board a cruise ship. And then, guys, I think you might have mentioned that it is Sir David Attenborough's 100th birthday.
0: I heard that.
1: But did you know that a new species of wasp has been named after him?
2: Oh, I heard they were naming a bull after him as well. We talked about that a wee bit last week.
1: He's actually, it's quite a big deal. Yeah, it's only 3.5 millimetres long.
3: Oh, wow.
1: And it has a T-shape on his abdomen.
2: So what are they calling it?
3: Sonia's like looking at me right now for a commentary, and I'm going to say no comment, Sonia, because
2: what are they calling it? What are they calling the wasp?
1: Oh, they're calling it. Hold on now. It'll be a Latin name, won't it?
2: Is it not going to be called David?
3: That's what I thought.
1: Some kind of Latin, you know.
3: Like a Latin version for David?
1: Yeah, you know, Waspis numeramius, you know.
3: Oh, right, okay. Oh, that's the type of wasp.
1: Waspis numeramius. No, well, they always name them sort of Latin names, don't they?
2: Why a wasp?
1: That's a good
2: Well, I'm sure
1: point.
2: He would feel that was a big, you know, honour, since he loves animals.
1: Maybe a bee or something.
4: Or maybe because it's a new species, you know, they thought he would be a good fit. He is a good fit.
2: 100 years old, that's wild, isn't it?
3: If you had to be reincarnated as anything, what would you be?
1: Animal-wise.
4: Oh,
3: a cat.
1: A cat.
3: Yeah.
1: Because they get all the love.
4: Yeah.
2: They sleep all the comfort, day.
1: But you get fed.
2: I'd want to be something really cool, like a leopard or something.
3: Yeah.
4: Oh, that would be good. Okay. I would definitely be some form of bird.
3: Yes.
4: So I could fly around, maybe like an owl.
2: What would you be, Jerry?
3: Yeah, well, funny enough, actually, so my friend Luke McKibben, some of you may know him from like TikTok, him and his mum, they're so, so funny. But
1: he is very funny.
3: But I remember one time asking Lagora this question, she goes, I'd be a dog, I'd lift my leg, and I'd... over everybody.
4: Jerry.
3: Sorry, TMI, but yeah, that's what she said.
4: TMI, that's a good answer.
3: A flamingo?
2: Yes!
3: Something like
2: 100%.
3: That.
2: 100%.
3: Yeah. Or a peacock.
2: Okay. Yeah.
1: Peacock.
3: I like the big
1: display
3: teal.
1: Your feathers.
3: Yes, the feathers, yeah.
4: All right. Sonia, thank you very much. Back at 9.
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1: All right, it is that time of the morning, Child's Play. If you're maybe on your way to school right now, you're in the car, you've got your kids with you. Amy, how does this work?
2: So we're giving away a family of four past Airtastic. So we're going to play Clue. All you have to do is give us a call if you think you know the answer on 0289 236 967. So here is this morning's Clue.
3: Hello, my name's Alex and I go to the nursery and I'm four. My Clue is it's yellow and it lives under the sea and it's a square. And he lives in a pineapple.
2: Very good.
1: Very in-depth clue there.
2: Great clue this morning, yes.
4: So, you know, at the start, I couldn't work it out. I was like, what is it?
2: Yeah, it was good. It was a building clue.
4: Yeah.
1: So, yellow, a square,
4: lives
1: in a
4: the
1: pineapple
4: sea.
1: Under the sea. Who is it? Give us a call, 0289 236 967.
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2: Good morning. The M2, still quite a lot of traffic there. That's approaching the Nelson Street off-slip. Also, the West Link is slow. That's going towards York Street. The Northwest 200, obviously, on this weekend. There are no road closures today, although there will be quite a lot of traffic in that direction. So just keep that in mind if you're heading up there. And we had a message in a minute ago there. There's a three-car crash that's on the Old Warren Point Road at the Chapel Hill Junction. So avoid that if you can. We'll keep you updated on that. Anything else, you can let us know about it when it's safe to do so. The Q Radio travel line is 90 89 0 110.
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3: Hello, how's it going?
2: Hello, who have we got there?
3: We've got Rosha, we've got Alicia and we've got Evan.
2: Oh, three of you in the car, hello.
4: Hello.
5: Aww. Aww. Hello, girls.
0: How old are y'all?
6: I'm 8.
3: We've got twins at 6.
2: Oh, very nice.
0: Oh, lovely, that's exciting.
2: Very good. Are you looking forward to the weekend? Is anything exciting going on?
6: We're going to Ballycastle.
2: Very nice.
0: Lovely. I hope you get nice weather.
5: Have you been
0: crossed.
5: To Ballycastle before?
6: Yeah.
5: Have you ever tried the chippy?
3: I've worked at the house. Yeah.
2: Oh, is there a good chippy?
5: What's the chippy called again? Do you know? Do you know the popular chippy in Ballycastle?
2: I know what one you're on about, yeah.
6: Morton.
5: Oh, yes, that's it. That's the one.
2: You're up to date. Very that's good. I'm very impressed.
5: And what do you get out of the chippy? Sorry, I'm such a foodie.
6: A fajita chip.
5: Oh, love that.
2: You know
5: love
2: your order and all.
5: Love it.
0: Love it. So I take it, girls, you know the correct answer to our clue today. He is yellow, he's a square, he lives under the sea. Who are we talking about?
6: SpongeBob.
5: Yes. Very good. Well done.
0: SpongeBob, congratulations. You've got yourself the family pass for Airtastic.
2: Yes, and because you've got through to us today, girls, that means everyone gets a day off homework. Does that sound good?
0: That serves another yay.
2: Yeah. Yes. So you can either use it today if you get homework or you can carry it over to next week, whatever suits you. But thank you so much. You've been fabulous today. Have a lovely weekend in Ballycastle.
3: Thanks very much.
2: No
3: Have
2: problem.
3: A good one.
2: Have a good one.
3: Bye.
5: Have a good one.
1: Q Radio Breakfast with Connor, Andrew and Amy.

0: Sorry, Jerry.
1: You're okay. Sorry.
0: Threw your mic up there. Yeah. What were you going
1: to
0: say?
1: I was just going to ask, what was the password to this laptop?
2: Q Radio.
1: Oh, wait. You've just said that on air.
2: Sorry.
0: I don't think anyone's going to come in and take the desk off.
1: It's actually not the password, Amy, so we'll talk about the password off air. So you're actually wrong.
0: There's a few mystery caps in there. I'll tell you that after.
1: Okay, right.
0: That was Ella Langley and Dandelion talking about dandelions and nature. Uh-huh. So I have figured out what the wasp is going to be called for David Attenborough. This is obviously to honour his 100th birthday. We were talking about this at the 10:30 headlines with Sonia. So this new species of wasp is native to the Patagonian lakes of Chile, mm-hmm. and it's called, drum roll,
2: good luck,
0: the Attenborough-nucleus tau, I think that's how you pronounce it, and it's sure. just in recognition to show the wonder of beauty of nature and to inspire generations of scientists to pursue careers in natural history. So that's why I think found this new species, and he's done so much work for nature.
2: Amazing.
0: Which I think
2: that's
0: is nice. What we kind of said before.
1: Yeah.
0: But that's really cool, but a bit of a mouthful of a name.
2: Yeah, I know, fair play. I didn't want to try and pronounce that either, so. Yeah.
0: I probably pronounced it wrong, so apologies if I have. But yes, it is coming up on 8:55.
2: Yes.
0: This morning has absolutely flown in. Lots coming up after 9.
2: Happy hour,
0: of course. The happy hour. Mm-hmm. It's Friday feeling. Hopefully you've got some nice plans for the weekend. We'll chat a little bit about that after 9 as well. And of course, we have a little regular now. Me and Jerry, we're not normally here on The Breakfast Show.
2: Amy, no.
0: It's normally you, Connor and Andrew. But every Friday, you have a little friend called Sinbad who gets in touch, right?
2: Yes, every single week. And he gives us a little bit of a tune, and we basically have to guess what it is. It's become a little bit of a regular thing on a Friday. Mm-hmm.
0: All right, so let's hear from Sinbad.
3: Morning, everyone. Happy Friday.
0: Morning.
3: Another wee song coming in. Absolute favourite of mine. So I'm pretty sure everyone's going to get it. It goes like this.
1: We're getting the full song.
2: Yeah, we did nearly get the full song there. Okay, if you think you know what that is, all you have to do is send us a WhatsApp and have a guess. 07702-687-001.
0: Yeah, who do you think that could be? And of course, we will reveal the answer shortly after 9 o'clock.
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3: From the Q Radio Newsroom at 9 o'clock, I'm Sonia Butterworth. These are your top stories this morning. Tributes have poured in from competitors and fans after a rider died following a crash during the Superbike qualifying at the Northwest 200. Delayed racing went ahead with the blessing of his family as a subdued mood descended across the circuit last night with a request that the biker not be named. A man is due in court this morning charged with attempted murder following a car bomb attempt on Lurgan Police Station. The dissident Republican group, the New IRA, claimed responsibility for the incident in March that saw a food delivery driver hijacked and forced to drive a viable device there. Three people were arrested on Wednesday by the police investigating the incident. Labour have lost control of nine local authorities, including Westminster and Hartlepool, in the local elections in England. Reform UK have eaten into their share of council seats, winning over 350. Keir Starmer's leadership has again been called into question, but Defence Secretary John Healey says the Prime Minister will lead the fight back.
4: He will stay the course. He's determined to do what he was elected to do, which is to lead this Labour government. We can work our way back by being bold, by delivering faster, and by giving people some hope and security for the future.
3: A third British national has suspected hantavirus after travelling on a cruise ship at the centre of an outbreak. The UK Health Security Agency says they're on the remote island of Tristan da Cunha. The ship is now heading to Tenerife, where it's expected to dock on Sunday. None of the other Britain people on board have any symptoms. That's your headline news at 9. I have more local stories next.
2: News from the North Coast.
3: Police are appealing for information about criminal damage at a house in Limavady. Several windows of the property on Eventide Gardens were smashed. It happened just before midnight on Monday. Anyone who witnessed or who has footage of the incident should phone 101. And the local community remains in shock following the death of a rider during yesterday's Superbike qualifying session at the Northwest 200. There is no racing today, but it is due to resume tomorrow with road closures in place from 9 a.m.
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3: Well, Aston Villa are a step closer to winning their first major trophy in 30 years after thrashing Nottingham Forest to reach the Europa League final. In tennis, world number one Jannik Sinner knows he has a target on his back in the Italian Open in Rome today. He'll be attempting to win a sixth straight Masters 1000 event in front of a home crowd. In the Northwest 200, Dean Harrison topped last night's delayed Superbike qualifying, while Michael Dunlop, Peter Hickman and Alistair Seeley were fastest in the Super Stock, Twin and Sport classes. The session was rescheduled after a rider died following a crash earlier in the day. And in the United Rugby Championship, Ulster prop Eric O'Sullivan says tonight's clash with the Stormers in Belfast is crucial to their playoff hopes. That's your news and sport here on Q Radio. I'm Sonia Butterworth. I'll have another update in an hour.
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9: Mixture of sunny spells, scattered showers today, some light winds later on, and a top temperature for Friday, 12 degrees.
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0: It's Q Radio Breakfast. You're with Kushla, Jerry and Amy today. Very good morning to you. Happy Friday. We are... what do you call this? Sinbad Shazam? Is
2: Sinbad
0: that right?
2: Shazam. So Sinbad has given us a song. You've been guessing what it is. I feel like today's was pretty straightforward, but still very good.
3: Yeah, it's such an anthem. It really, really is.
0: You would know because you're...
3: Oh, yeah. Oh, as soon as he started
0: it, the
3: first 2 seconds, I knew what it was.
2: Yeah, this is your vibe.
3: Yeah.
0: Let's play again. If you've maybe just hopped in the car, you've just turned the radio on, you've just got to work, here is what it sounded like. It
4: goes like this.
0: Okay, right, we'll stop it there. It's very long.
3: Do you know what? I'm not going to lie. I can listen to it all day.
2: Is I can listen to it like that. Yes,
3: I can listen to it all day. All day.
0: Oh, there's someone said, it's not a great attempt.
3: I think
0: I know what it is. It's a very great attempt, Sinbad, if you're listening.
3: I thought so.
0: That was absolutely wonderful. I think we need to start a petition to get Sinbad in live one Friday.
2: That would be the ultimate.
0: I'm a bit gutted because I'm not going to be here, but...
2: We'll bring you in to watch.
0: Yeah, I'm just going to come in just so I can meet you because I feel like this is a really cool little feature on this show.
3: I love it. Yeah, it is.
0: Every Friday. So all the guesses coming in. Everyone's got it right, I think.
2: Yeah. Loads of people getting it right. Very well done, of course.
0: It was...
3: And it's Ed Sheeran.
0: Okay, Q Radio. Ecuador. Go on, Jerry, give us a dance anthems intro.
3: No, I'm away.
0: Let's get this on. Congratulations if you got it right. Sash Ecuador in the happy hour.

0: Tiesto, Tate McRae. That is 10:35, and it's not quite 10:35 just yet. It is 17 minutes past 9 on your Friday. It is finally Friday, the weekend in sight. Do you have any nice plans this weekend, guys?
1: Yes, I'm going on holidays.
0: Oh yes, Amy, of course.
2: Love it.
0: And you tried out the contactless like spray tanning booth. Now, I'm so intrigued to see how this has went, because I actually have one booked for tomorrow, because I'm going to London on Sunday for a night. So I'm so intrigued. You're a gorgeous colour.
1: Thank you. So I was talking about this on the show yesterday. I was humming and hawing. I was a little bit scared. Yeah. Do I go for the contactless spray tanning booth? Is this risky before a holiday? Am I going to get a Ross from Friends and double up on one side and be white in the back and not on the front? No, I went down to Glow and Go yesterday in Belfast, and I think it's all good. I showered it off this morning. Did I shower it off too early? Maybe, I don't know, but I'm a nice colour.
0: You're a gorgeous colour. And I have to say, you're like, one thing I struggle with is I think I've quite dry, like elbows, knees, hands.
1: They give you cream and all that I use. And I did a double leg spray, which thank you for texting me in yesterday. Apparently that's the way to go. So my legs are doubled up.
0: But your hands and all, like, look absolutely amazing. Because I find hands and feet are the hardest things to tan.
1: Like, so now, we're all about the SPF now, not getting too much real sun, so I can relax about the actual tanning now. I still will, lie out in the sun, but, the SPF 50 on the face.
2: Oh, 100%.
0: How long are you away for?
1: Until next Sunday.
0: So
2: like a good proper holiday.
1: Proper holiday, relax.
2: Love that. Packet of Lay's on the balcony.
0: You would know all about it, Jerry. You're always on holiday.
2: Okay, wind your neck in, Kushla. I'll get you one once we're off air. I do love though, like a good Spanish holiday, like, the Lay's crisps.
1: I can't
2: paprika,
1: wait.
2: Have you ever tried them ones?
1: Always.
2: Oh, I love them ones.
1: Yeah. Gorgeous. I cannot wait. A bit of garlic aioli.
0: The yellow tub and a baguette and some hams.
2: Lovely.
0: I need to book a holiday.
2: I love a wee Mercadona shop around.
1: A wee Mercadona shop. I know exactly what you mean. Yeah, we've actually a message in there. Good morning, guys. Very happy hour. Poolside in Egypt. Happy Friday. Gary and Sasha. Not in Banbridge today. They're in Egypt. Enjoy.
2: Love that. Wow. Never been in Egypt. That's on my list.
1: Me too.
2: That's on my list, so it is. Uh-huh. So
0: there's a nice wee text in as well, Jerry. My daughter Megan has been sick all week. She is getting through watching reels of you, Jerry.
1: Oh, there you go.
2: Which ones? I don't want to know, too.
0: There we are.
2: Kushla, what's your plans then this weekend?
0: My plans this weekend. I'm going to London on Sunday night for something really exciting on Monday.
2: Wow.
0: It's nothing to do with me. It's to do with my partner. He's performing somewhere really cool in London. We're going over. So I'm really looking forward to that. Other than that, I'm working tomorrow morning as always.
2: Yeah.
0: And just need to have a little pamper. So after work tomorrow, going to go get my spray tan. Hopefully it goes well. And I'm just going to do a little face mask, a little self-care night before London. Need to pack and things like that. Don't have that much to pack because I'm only going for the night. But looking forward to it.
1: Yeah, you can keep all the happy hour requests coming in. And we, of course, have to talk about Jerry's weekend, because
0: you've
1: been busy weekends, but you've been really busy one.
2: Well, maybe talk about, we'll get some tunes on. We'll maybe talk about that after. There's a lot going on this weekend. Some people maybe listening, Revolution to Cuba. That's where it's going to be. And that's all I'm saying.
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1: Good morning. In Belfast, the traffic signals on Andersonstown Road, that's at the junction of Kennedy Way, those are currently all out, so be really careful there. Drivers are advised to slow down and give way. Traffic is slow on the M2, that's approaching the Nelson Street off-slip, and on the West Link going towards York Street. Also, the Northwest 200 on this weekend, there are no road closures today, although there will be a lot of traffic in that direction, so just keep that in mind if you're heading up there. Anything else? 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

0: Carbon Cookie Collective, the key, the secret, a track selected by Jerry this morning.
1: Yeah, I love that one. It's such a feel-good anthem, very much Friday vibes.
2: That one reminds me of you. It's just one of those ones.
1: Really?
2: Yeah.
0: I know, and of course, you're back on air later tonight. You're going to be
1: Dance Anthems Extra. Yeah.
0: Mm-hmm. And you've an exciting weekend coming up. So tell us about Sunday.
1: Very much like clocked in, locked in. So obviously we've got Dance Anthems Extra tonight at 10 o'clock. And then Saturday, Dance Anthems Extra at 9 o'clock. But I actually have a friend's engagement party. So I have to show my face at that tomorrow evening. Then straight up to the big smoke.
2: Yeah.
1: Dance Anthems Extra. And then Sunday, me and Abe are going to be in Revolution de Cuba for the Sunday takeover. I think there was the last time I checked, there wasn't many tickets left, but there might be a few if anybody was maybe thinking last minute weekend plans.
2: Sunday. Yep. And it's afternoon as well, isn't it?
1: And you know, girls, Abe is an unreal DJ. I know he is a DJ, that's expected, but like, you know, I've been at a hen party and Abe was DJing tune after tune.
2: Yeah.
1: I've seen him in action too. He's really good.
0: He's been thinking about the music as well. Yeah. I was chatting to him about this last night.
1: Right, okay.
0: Yeah, and he was like, I'm thinking I'm prepping the music and it's going to be such a great night.
2: What are you going to be doing, Jerry?
1: I think I'm more like Debbie McGee, just floating about making sure everybody's topped
0: up. You're hosting the night.
1: No, I don't know. Just a bit of crack.
0: Yeah. I've been describing this as a bit
1: of we're giving away tickets. It was a big thing. We're giving away like concert tickets, loads of giveaways, loads of crowd interaction. Games, all that type of stuff.
0: Nice. Yeah.
1: And then good tunes and stuff. And Revolution de Cuba, I always say, is such a good venue for like a Sunday fun day.
2: Yeah.
1: And then I told myself I'm staying up in Belfast for the night. I'm making it in a bit of crack and we'll see where the wind takes us after Revolution de Cuba, and I'm going hell for leather.
2: I love that because Jerry, you know, a lot of the time Jerry can still bring the fun, but a lot of the time he's sensible and he goes home after, so he's really going for it this weekend. Mm-hmm. I like the sound of it.
1: Oh yes.
2: Uh-huh. I have a FOMO already. Yeah. I actually do.
1: It's going to be a lot of fun.
0: Neither of us can go.
2: I know people who are having their hen parties
1: We've got hen parties coming, loads of different groups, so it's going to be a lot of fun. So it is. So if you do need tempting last minute, you know, I think there might be just a few tickets left, not too sure. That's where we're going to be on Sunday, so it's going to be a gig.
2: That'll be really good.
0: Yeah. Mm-hmm. So it's very proudly supported by Moxie Belfast City. As Jerry said, it's going to be games, giveaways, big laughs, big tunes. Jerry's host of the night, Abe on the decks, and it's Sunday, the 10th of May, Revolution de Cuba, 2 to 5 p.m. So if you're a little bit like me and you want to go home, get the jammies on, the feet up by 6 o'clock on a Sunday, you can absolutely do that. Or if you want to stay out till all hours with Jerry afterwards, you can absolutely do that too. So you can get your tickets online at qradio.glister.com. Do you want to give us, I'm putting you very on the spot here, Jerry, a tune recommendation, something that you think will get the crowd warmed up maybe on Sunday that we can play now?
1: We do
2: have a good message, and if you need a bit of inspo there for a request for the happy hour, if you can't think of anything, Jerry.
1: So that one needs to be in the happy hour. I've just seen that there. But I think, you know what, let's do a bit of cheese.
2: Okay.
1: I don't know. I'm in the mood for a bit of...
0: I was about to say
1: a bit of Venga Boys.
2: I was hoping you were going to say that.
1: Yeah.
0: Okay. Any particular song?
1: I personally love Kiss. I wanna kiss. Good. But then I think what we'll do, We Like to Party.
0: Oh, okay.
1: Which one do you think? I'll let you pick.
0: Kiss.
1: Okay, right, okay. Let's be niche.
0: Yeah, this is some of the kind of tunes that you could expect maybe on Sunday.
1: It might be listening thinking, not a chance. I love Venga Boys.
0: All right, here we go.

0: Banger Boys, that is Kiss Where the Sun Don't Shine. It's playing on Q Radio Breakfast. Big hello, happy Friday to you. You're with Kushla, Amy and Jerry this morning. Hello, a couple of shout outs coming in for the happy hour. Shout out to Emma, Louise, Lorraine, Lindsay, Reese, and a massive shout out especially to Sarah leaving today. I take it from work to go off on maternity leave.
1: Congratulations.
0: Best of luck as well. Hopefully you have a lovely maternity leave as well. A couple more texts coming in. Hello to Amanda asking for some Show Me Heaven.
2: That's a tune. That's an absolute tune. There's another one here. Happy Friday. Please give a massive shout out to all the Akali, I hope I'm saying that right, pharmacy staff who are getting their dance moves sorted for the weekend party time. Please play Bits and Pieces to Loosen the Hips from Donna.
0: To loosen the hips.
2: Do you know what? I've been a bit stiff this morning. I think mine's need loosened as well, and that would be a tune that would do it too.
0: Jerry's been sat down, then he stood up, then he sat down again. He's got to stretch.
2: Okay, Donna, we'll see what we can do. And I hope I'm saying that right. Akali.
1: I think that's right.
2: Akali Pharmacy. Well done, everybody. Getting the scripts done and getting the Calpol out for everybody.
1: That's right,
2: Well done. We'll get that on for you, hopefully.
0: We'll also get a look at the room. Radio
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4: Good morning. In Belfast, the traffic lights on Anderson's Town Road at the junction of Kennedy Way. Those are currently all out. Drivers are advised to slow down and give way. Traffic is also quite busy on the M2. That's approaching the Nelson Street off-slip. But apart from that, taking a look around the place, the traffic seems to be really light. I'm not seeing any other unusual incidents or delays. The only other thing to be aware of course, the Northwest 200 is on this weekend. There are no road closures today, although there will be quite a lot of traffic in that direction, of course. So just keep that in mind. Anything else? 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

0: Moody Project, that is Summer Jam, an absolute tune. A couple of shout outs coming in. Hey, Amy, Kishla, Jerry, heading on Sunday. This is the Q Radio Sunday Takeover. Coming from Dundalk, Armagh and Yuri, having the ultimate girls' day, a few wee cheeky cocktails. We can't wait.
1: Brilliant.
2: Oh, unbelievable. Travelling far and wide for it, too.
0: Yeah, I know. Absolutely love that. It's going to be so, so good.
1: You see, without Connor here, I can't believe Bits and Pieces is getting played because he never wants it to be played.
0: Well,
1: we're letting this today, no.
0: Why? Well, look,
2: he's on a stag do. He's in Albufeira. It's getting played now, and it's getting played for the Achadui Pharmacy. Achilly Pharmacy. Shout out, Donna. Get them hips listen.
0: Shout out Susan as well. He sent in a photo of the Lay's crisps.
1: That'll be later on.
0: Susan, you're on holiday, aren't you? Because they're paprika flavours.

0: You gotta
1: Spice Girls, that is Wannabe in the Q Radio Breakfast Show. You're with Kushla, Jerry and Amy this morning. A very good morning to you.
2: Good morning.
1: Shout out to Niamh and Ryan getting married today.
3: Congratulations.
1: And hello to Connor. He said, hi, Q Radio. I'm in school right now.
2: Oh, you should be texting us.
1: Get off your phone. Hello as well to Sarah. Loving Q Radio this morning at work all by myself today. Get me through the day. Glad to hear it. And it is approaching 10 o'clock, 5 minutes away. I'm 5 minutes away from something really, really exciting for you, Jerry.
3: Yeah, I'm not going to. My nerves are absolutely wrecked. So I don't know anybody listening. I have a podcast. We done our first show last year in Limelight. We had an absolute ball.
1: It was great. Me and Amy went together. It was so much fun.
3: Really, really fun. So we've decided, you know what, we're going to do it all over again this year, and we're doing it in the Waterfront Hall. So this is like a big moment for me personally. Always dreamed of this as a kid. So yes, tickets are going to go on sale at 10 a.m.
2: Jerry, he's just making sure everything's in place on his phone.
3: Mom's got the candle lit. Like, we're just, you know, we're just hoping for the best. So anybody listening, I don't know if you're listening to the podcast, but obviously we'd love to have you there. So the tickets go live, general sale, 10 a.m.
2: Very excited.
3: And yeah, it's going to be fabulous fun, loads of surprises. It's all stars, so it's going to be an all star lineup. So, you know, anybody could be there. Jelvis could be there. You never know. Yeah, and Stephen Nolan really could be there. Anybody could be there.
2: Just name dropping.
3: Yeah, they're not. I don't know. You never know. Anybody could be there. You'll only know if you go.
1: Such an iconic venue as well, I was going to say.
3: Such a pinch me.
1: And like, you did two sold out nights at the Limelight, which is incredible. And this venue is just so iconic, the Waterfront. And you said something really cool in your stories. There's no bad seats. Like, there's great views.
3: No, that's
1: the
3: good thing about the Waterfront Hall. Yeah. And I want to encourage as well. You see solo dates. Like, a lot of people, I've got messages like, oh, I'd love to go, but I've nobody to go with. Come along. It's like, see the energy in the room that night. It was so inclusive, so
2: everyone's
3: fun.
2: Everyone's chatting away, aren't
3: Everybody's just up for a good time. Maybe too good of a time, which I don't think is a bad thing, but yes. So that's going to be happening 9th of October. Listen to me, I'm getting salesy.
1: 2.5 minutes away from tickets going on sale. It's going to be Waterfront Hall on Friday, the 9th of October, 2026. Pop My Cherry Live with, of course, my very own Jerry Loves. Jerry, good luck as well for Sunday. Sunday takeover.
3: Oh, yes, Sunday takeover first. Yes, this is me. The show pony's out for spring, summer, ready to go.
1: Busy bee. I was going to say, you'll be having a bee named after.
3: No more holidays, hopefully.
2: Thank you so much for joining me on the show today. 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
3: Had a ball. I always love the breakfast show. It's my favourite, so it is.
1: Am I allowed to say that?
2: Yeah, you are.
1: You're back again tonight from 10 o'clock. Amy, enjoy your holiday.
2: Thanks so much.
1: And Yaz on the way next at 10 o'clock.
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15: From the Q Radio Newsroom at 10 o'clock, I'm Sonia Butterworth. These are your top stories this morning. Tributes continued to pour in this morning from competitors and fans after a rider died following a crash during the Superbike qualifying at the Northwest 200. Delayed racing went ahead with the blessing of his family last night as a subdued mood descended across the circuit with a request that the biker not be named. A man is due in court charged with attempted murder following a car bomb attempt on Lurgan police station. The dissident Republican group, the New IRA, claimed responsibility for the incident in March. Three people were arrested on Wednesday. Keir Starmer's party have lost control of nine local authorities last night. Meanwhile, the big winners so far have been Reform UK, who've scooped almost 400 seats but only have control of two councils. Despite losses elsewhere, the Conservatives have won back control of Westminster Council from Labour. The Prime Minister has admitted the results have been tough but insists he has no plans to quit.
16: Voters have sent a message about the pace of change, how they want their lives improved. I was elected to meet those challenges, and I'm not going to walk away from those challenges and plunge the country into chaos.
15: And the UK Health Security Agency has confirmed a third British person has suspected hantavirus linked to a cruise ship outbreak. The vessel is now making its way to Tenerife, where it's expected to dock on Sunday. That's your news headlines this morning at 10. The sport is next.
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15: Well, Aston Villa are a step closer to winning their first major trophy in 30 years after thrashing Nottingham Forest to reach the Europa League final. In golf, Rory McIlroy has shot 70 in the first round of the Truist Championship in Charlotte. The Masters King is trying to win at Hollow for the fifth time. In the Northwest, Dean Harrison topped last night's delayed Superbike qualifying, while Michael Dunlop, Peter Hickman and Alistair Seeley were fastest in the Super Stock, Twin and Sport classes. The session was rescheduled after a rider died following a crash earlier in the day. And in the United Rugby Championship, Ulster prop Eric O'Sullivan says tonight's clash with the Stormers in Belfast is crucial to their playoff hopes. Ulster have slipped to eighth after back-to-back defeats. That's your news and sport here on Q Radio. I'm Sonia Butterworth. I'll be back with another update in an hour.
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19: Well, some patchy rain expected across Provincetown, and we're looking at a maximum temperature of 12 degrees.
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19: Morning. morning. Thanks so much to the guys on Breakfast. It is Yaz here on the Mid-Morning Show. We've got music from The Feelings soon, but let's start with Dermot Kennedy.

It's the feeling, fill my little world. It is Q Radio. Yes, here with you for a Friday's mid-morning show. How are you? Hopefully you're good. Maybe got something to look forward to over the weekend. I'm looking forward to the early hours of tomorrow morning, actually, because it's, well, darkness into light. I'm going to be singing with my fellow Rockies. Very much looking forward to that. Worth getting up for a good cause. And so maybe you're going to be doing that this weekend. Got Becky Hill soon. Let's do this. So the collaboration, I mean, it just, it stemmed from Coachella. They're singing at Coachella, both of them were just, it was just brilliant, really, really good. And now they've come together to release this track, Madonna and Sabrina Carpenter. It's Bring Your Love

0: 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Answer as many questions as you can in 60 seconds. 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
1: All right, if you want to give this a go today, where I do 60 seconds on the clock, you come on, you see how many questions you can get right in that time for some Q Radio merch. 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That is how you register to play the game. 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
1: Now, we did try and get Martina on the show yesterday. We've got her today. She's here. And before we do 60 seconds on the clock for you, Martina, what have you got planned for the weekend?
2: I'm actually working. I started a first year mental health nurse, so I'm actually on placement at the moment. So I'm working all weekend. So I'm looking forward to that because I've only started my placement.
1: It's still nice and fresh. Still enjoying it.
2: Yeah.
1: Good on you. And what a great job. So, so you're just studying just now. So you've got, how long have you got left?
2: This is my first year. I actually was a dental nurse for 10 years, but I'm actually started my nursing just there in September, so I'm enjoying it so far.
1: Oh,
2: so it's a change of career as well.
1: Mm-hmm. Oh, great stuff. Right, so let's, you know how this works. I'm

0: About 60 seconds on the clock. You just see how many questions you can get right in that time. Are you ready?
1: Yes, please.
0: Okay, let's do this then. Martina, your time starts now. Which pop or the pop group The Cardigans hail from which country?
1: Sweden.
0: Is right, yeah. Who was the lead singer with Black Sabbath?
1: Ozzy Osbourne.
0: Yes. Who or what would be looked after in a creche?
1: Sorry, say that again?
0: Yeah, who or what would be looked after in a creche?
1: Children.
0: Yes. What drink is made of rum, milk and pineapple?
1: Pina Clara.
0: Is right, yeah. How many is in a baker's dozen?
1: 12 or 13.
0: 30 is right, yeah. Who's Jason Donovan, or what was Jason Donovan's last UK number one hit single of the 1980s?
1: Kiss, is it?
0: What one did you say?
1: Kiss.
0: Okay, what is the world's largest sea?
1: What is the world's largest sea?
0: Yep.
1: The Pacific, Ocean.
0: Okay, and what, I'll give you the last one here. What kind of nuts are grown, ground up to make marzipan?
1: Almonds.
0: Yes. Right, okay, let's say you did really well. 1, 2, 3, 4, 5. You got 6. So you level pegging with John yesterday. So here we go. Mediterranean Sea is what I was looking for. Sealed with a Kiss was the Jason Donovan. You were quite close with that one. I think you got everything else right. You got Sweden, Ozzy Osbourne, Children, Pina Colada. You got 13. Yeah, you got 6. That's a good score. Is there anyone you want to say hi to? Yeah, really, yeah. Well done, Martine.
1: My family, in Derry. And my nieces and nephews. That's kind of it. So they... there's a lot of them. There's about 35 of them.
0: Oh my...
1: I couldn't tell you all their names on the radio.
0: Got to get some music on before, before 11 o'clock. But yeah. Listen, Martina, it was great to have you on. Well, you get a Q Radio goodie bag for taking part, and thanks for taking part. And listen,
1: thank you very much.
0: You're doing a great job as well. And don't work too hard over the weekend.
1: I won't tell. Just send me there. Thank you.
0: Brilliant stuff. Thanks so much, Martina.

0: stories from right here in Northern Ireland and around the world.
1: First up, Olivia Dean's glow up era might be about to get even bigger after absolutely smashing it with the success of the album Art of Loving. It sounds like she could now be teaming up with music legend Nile Rodgers. Yeah, the Nile Rodgers from Chic. Apparently, Nile personally reached out because he's a big fan of Olivia. He has been actually for a while, even before the album took off. And now both of their teams are trying to make studio time happen. Honestly, Olivia Dean and Nile Rodgers feels like the kind of collab that, you know, could accidentally create the soundtrack to the summer. That'd be great. Imagine being told one of the biggest hit makers in music history specifically wants to work with you. It must have blown her mind. In other news today, and well, I'm a Celebrity is heading to the Canadian wilderness for a brand new spin-off, and honestly, it already sounds good. The new series called The Wild Frontier is apparently throwing celebrity pairs into the middle of rugged wilderness where they're going to have to survive terrifying trials together, eating, sleeping and working side by side the entire time. So basically, take the usual jungle drama, add kind of freezing temperature, no escape from each other, and guaranteed arguments over who's doing the camp chores. But at the deck, they're expected to return to host it too, with rumours that some pretty huge names are already being lined up. You know, at least one celebrity friendship is going to not survive this show.
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3: Following the massive success of their anniversary tours, the Pogues are going back on the road with their greatest hits tour. 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

I'm loving their sound. They're called Royal Otis, and they're a pop duo from an indie pop duo from Sydney in Australia. That's great, great. So Royal Otis is the name. Who's Your Boyfriend on Q Radio? And if you do like them, they are playing it in Dublin next month. Do you know who else is playing in Dublin? The month after, July, 4th of July. This band, I can't wait to Dublin, though. I'm going to Glasgow on the 13th of June. But this is Take That, of course. You're a Superstar. It's Q Radio's mid-morning show. So

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14: From the Q Radio newsroom at 11 o'clock, I'm Sonia Butterworth. These are your top stories this morning. The rider who died in an incident at the Northwest 200 has been named as Kamil Holan from the Czech Republic. The 48-year-old was involved in a crash yesterday morning on the Superbike qualifying rounds. Delayed racing went ahead last night with the blessing of his family. The Prime Minister says he's determined to fight on as Labour leader despite a bruising night for his party in the local elections in England. Labour has lost control of 9 councils, including Westminster, which the Conservatives won back. Reform UK have been the big winners so far. They've won almost 400 seats, but it only gives them control of 2 councils. Keir Starmer admitted the results have been tough, but insists he has no plans to quit.
15: Voters have sent a message about the pace of change, how they want their lives improved. I was elected to meet those challenges, and I'm not going to walk away from those challenges and plunge the country into chaos.
14: A man is due in court this morning charged with attempted murder following a car bomb attempt on Logan Police Station. The dissident Republican group, the New IRA, claimed responsibility for the incident in March that saw a food delivery driver hijacked and forced to drive a viable device to the station. And the UK Health Security Agency has confirmed a third British person has suspected hantavirus linked to a cruise ship outbreak. The vessel is now making its way to Tenerife, where it's expected to dock on Sunday. That's your news headlines at 11. The sport is next.
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14: Well, Brighton head coach Fabian Herzelius says he's delighted to have signed a new 3-year contract. The German is only 33 years old but is now committed to the club to at least 2029. In golf, Rory McIlroy has shot 70 in his first round at the Truist Championship in Charlotte. The Masters King is trying to win at Quail Hollow for a fifth time. In the Northwest, Dean Harrison topped last night's delayed superbike qualifying, while Michael Dunlop, Peter Hickman and Alistair Steele were fastest in the Superstock, Twin and Sport classes. The session was rescheduled after a rider died following a crash earlier in the day. And finally, in the United Rugby Championship, Ulster prop Eric O'Sullivan says tonight's clash with the Stormers in Belfast is crucial to their playoff hopes. That's your news and sport here on Q Radio. I'm Sonia Butterworth. I'll have another update in an hour.
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17: Well, a lot of rain, sort of patchy rain really today, and we are looking at maximum temperature for a Friday of around sort of 12 degrees.
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17: All right, let's do this for a Friday. 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

Joel Corey on Q Radio's Take 5 for a Friday. Shout out to Sarah in Belfast, thank you so much for your text. Hi to Mark in at Dale on Day. Text in for his friend Ryan, who's stuck on a long shift. Hang in there, Ryan. Lunch break is coming, actually not too far away from a wee coffee break request. You do take a wee 11s. Hi to Emma in Lisburn. Let's say it works. She's getting down to finishing time already. That's it, we're in that sort of Friday mindset. And we're like, just come on, the weekend can't come quick enough. Thank you so much for your text, Emma. And Jason listening. And Yuri wants a shout out for his mum. So she's the best taxi driver ever. Absolute legend. Right, and I have a date on the way for you soon. Let's do this right now, though, on today's Take 5 from Mock Turtles.

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That track and ID's Nasty Girl on Q Radio 25 for Friday morning. Good morning to Claire in Bangor. Celebrate her birthday today. Happy birthday, Claire. Says, I've got cake waiting at home, Yaz. Listen, you enjoy every slice, Claire. Quick one as well for the lads on a job site in Ballymena. So they've got the radio on. I've had it on all morning. Keep her lit, guys. Thank you so much for your text. And Aoife in Armagh, she's heading into an interview just now. She says she's nervous but ready. You've got this, honestly, Aoife. Let's get on this then. Final song of today's 25.

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0: All right, time for you to get involved in the show. What would you love to hear for today's Coffee Break Request? You can let me know on the WhatsApp number. Get involved that way. 07702 687 001. 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
3: Thanks so much for all your coffee break requests coming in. 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They're heading to the northwest and they want a good driving tune. And you have picked a really good driving tune. Enjoy this morning. The Cult and She Sells Sanctuary. Today's coffee break request.

Shaboozy and a Bar Song on Cute Radio's mid-morning show. Yas here with you. Got Tom Grennan on the way soon. Callum Scott coming up. And if you've no plans, by the way, for this coming weekend, well, I've got a wee idea I'm going to run by you in the next 10 minutes. And up next, a singer who plays Belfast next month, 22nd of June. He's going to be playing Ormo Park. And I'm going to get his latest song on.

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We've got you, right? Q Radio Sunday Takeover is coming up this coming Sunday in Revolution de Cuba. And trust me, this is not going to be your typical Sunday. Doors open at 1 o'clock, kicking things off between 2 and 5. A full live show party as well, just all rolled into one. Jerry Lavs on hosting duties, getting you involved from the minute you walk in. Honestly, it's going to be so good. We're talking games, giveaways, big laughs, the whole lot. And then a very obsessive drive taking over with absolute bangers on the decks. You're not watching it, you're part of the show from start to finish. 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That is Q Radio Sunday Takeover, brought to you by Moxie Belfast City, and it's happening this coming Sunday.

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13: From the Q Radio newsroom at midday, I'm Sonia Butterworth. These are your top stories this afternoon. The rider who died in an incident at the Northwest 200 has been named as Kamil Holan from the Czech Republic. The 48-year-old was involved in a crash yesterday morning on the Superbike qualifying rounds. Delayed racing went ahead last night with the blessing of his family. Keir Starmer says he will not resign and will fight the next general election as Labour leader, despite losing hundreds of councillors. It's been a bruising night for the party in local elections across England, but they've lost control of 9 local authorities so far. Reform UK won almost 400 seats, but it only gives them control of 2 councils. The Prime Minister admitted the results have been tough, but insists he has no plans to go.
14: Voters have sent a message about the pace of change, how they want their lives improved. Labour's elected to meet those challenges, and I'm not going to walk away from those challenges and plunge the country into chaos.
13: A man is due in court charged with attempted murder following a car bomb attempt on Lurgan Police Station. The dissident Republican group, the New IRA, claimed responsibility for the incident in March. 3 people were arrested on Wednesday. And 6 people have been arrested as part of a police operation targeting TikTok shop influencers, accused of selling fake goods. More than £1 million worth of counterfeit clothing and trainers have been seized from a warehouse in Rotherham. One of the suspects was found live streaming on the social platform when police raided the warehouse. That's your news headlines at midday. The sport is next.
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13: Brighton head coach Fabian Hörsela says he's delighted to have signed a new 3-year contract. The German is only 33 years old but is now committed to the club till at least 2029. In golf, Rory McIlroy has shot 70 in the first round of the Tourist Championship in Charlotte. The Masters King is trying to win at Quail Hollow for a fifth time. In the Northwest, Dean Harrison topped last night's delayed superbike qualifying. Michael Dunlop, Peter Hickman and Alistair Seeley were fastest in the super stock, twin and sport classes. The session was rescheduled after a rider died following a crash earlier in the day. And in the United Rugby Championship, Ulster prop Eric O'Sullivan says tonight's clash with the Stormers in Belfast is crucial to their playoff hopes. That's your news and sport here on Midday at Q Radio. I'm Sonia Butterworth. There'll be another update in an hour.
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18: Well, some patchy rain around this Friday afternoon and we are looking at maximum temperature

Kings of Leon News, somebody on Cute Radio's mid-morning show. How are you? Hopefully having a brilliant Friday, maybe just counting down the hours of the weekend. Don't forget, well, it's the Wonder Years tonight. That's how we sort of kickstart the weekend here on Cute Radio. Well, I say we, but it's Abe Sessi that gets the pleasure of doing it just that. And he'll pick 2 years. He'll basically feature 1 year between 5 and 6, and then between 6 and 7 another year as well. And oh, it's always good sort of nostalgic tunes that he plays as well. Speaking about nostalgic tunes, this came out a little while ago, quite a while ago, when Justin Bieber was dating Selena Gomez, but it's come back around again. Thank you to that Coachella performance, back in the charts as well. It's Justin Bieber alongside Nicki Minaj with Beauty.

0: and Illegal on Q Radio. It's Yas here with you on the Mid Morning Show. Very much looking forward to playing the next track, actually, because it's going to be my classic hit for this hour. And I have to say, it's a bit of a classic. It's from a soundtrack, right? A movie soundtrack. Bill and Ted? I think it's Bill and Ted's Excellent Adventures. One of the Bill and Ted movies, anyway. And it's from a band that used to wear a lot of makeup. Honestly, this song is so good. Cannot wait to play it for you. We'll get it on next.
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1: If you want to get involved in this, I'll make sure I pass your request to Jordan. She is going to be here at 1 o'clock this afternoon, and she's going to be playing an hour of songs picked by you. So yeah, get picking. Let me know what you'd like to hear, and I'll pass on your request to Jordan. 07702 687 001 is the number you need to get involved. Don't say Beyonce, don't say the new one from Olivia Rodrigo, whatever you do, because I am going to get that on for you on my show. And this as well, it's the Doja Cat Jealous Type on Q Radio.

0: Honestly, best thing I ever had. It is Q Radio and coming soon, my live and loud track. We do this every Friday. I pick a song and an artist and I get a live track. And this live track actually is from, well, 2007 in Belfast. And, well, the Odyssey Arena. It's when it was called the Odyssey Arena. That's what I'm going for today. And it's from, well, I'm not going to tell you who it's from. I'm going to surprise you, but I think you're going to love it. I will say though, right, watch the video to the actual track itself. And I would say about 99.9% of the crowd are female. Yeah. But anyway, we'll get to that track very soon. Picture This on the way and Callum Bowie next.
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3: Every Friday I pick a live track to play, and well, today's track is actually from Belfast 2007, when the SSC Arena was still the Odyssey Arena, and there was a very famous singer in the building. Maybe you're gonna relive a moment from 2007. Maybe you were there. Maybe you were the lucky person that this singer pulled up on stage for this song. Could be. I have to say, right, I watched quite a lot of the gig and it was predominantly a female crowd. But, well, let's get on with it. Let's play a track from Enrique Iglesias.
4: Come on. What's your name?
5: Leanne.
4: Leanne, how you doing? Good?
5: This is Michelle and Joanne and Kelly over there.
4: Hi, guys. Where are you from?
5: Grey Abbey.
4: Grey Abbey. Did I say that right? Grey Abbey. Did I say that right?
5: Yes, Grey Abbey.
4: Grey Abbey. How old are you?
5: 21.
4: You got a man?
5: What?
4: You got a man, boyfriend?
5: No.
4: Okay. No. Just stand here. Imagine there's nobody here. Imagine there's absolutely nobody here. I'm going to be your man for the next 5 minutes.

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10: From the Q Radio newsroom at 1 o'clock, I'm Sonia Butterworth. These are your top stories this lunchtime. The rider who died in an incident at the Northwest 200 has been named as Kamil Holan from the Czech Republic. The 48-year-old was involved in a crash yesterday morning on the Superbike qualifying rounds. Delayed racing went ahead last night with the blessing of his family. Labour is bracing for further big losses as local election results continue to roll in. Keir Starmer says he will not resign and will fight the next general election as Labour leader. It's been a bruising night for the party across England. They've lost control of 9 local authorities so far. Reform UK won almost 400 seats, but it only gives them control of 2 councils. The Prime Minister admits the results have been tough.
11: Voters have sent a message about the pace of change, how they want their lives improved. I was elected to meet those challenges, and I'm not going to walk away from those challenges and plunge the country into chaos.
10: A man is due in court charged with attempted murder following a car bomb attempt on Lurgan Police Station. The dissident Republican group, the New IRA, claimed responsibility for the incident in March that saw a food delivery driver hijacked and forced to drive a viable device to the station. And 6 people have been arrested as part of a police operation targeting TikTok shop influencers accused of selling fake goods. More than £1 million worth of counterfeit clothing and trainers was seized from a warehouse in Rotherham. That's your news headlines at lunchtime. The sport is next.
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10: Well, Thomas Tuchel will name his England squad for the World Cup on the 22nd of May. He'll select 26 players for the tournament in the USA, Canada and Mexico. In golf, Rory McIlroy has shot 70 in the first round at the Truist Championship in Charlotte. The Masters King is trying to win at Quail Hollow for a fifth time. In the Northwest, Dean Harrison topped last night's delayed Superbike qualifying. Michael Dunlop, Peter Hickman and Alistair Seely were fastest in the Superstock Twin and Sport classes. The session was rescheduled after a rider died following a crash earlier in the day. Finally, in rugby, Ulster prop Eric O'Sullivan says tonight's clash in the United Championship with the Stormers in Belfast is crucial to their playoff hopes. Ulster have slipped to eighth after back-to-back defeats, but two wins from their final games could transform their season. That's your news and sport here on Q Radio. I'm Sonia Butterworth. I'll have another update in an hour.
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13: It's cloudy today with some scattered showers. It's cold with light winds. The high temperature is 12 degrees. Here we are once again. It is Friday. How has that happened? Welcome along to the All Request Lunch.
14: Your hits, your

Ryan the Crow, Little Dreamin', playing on Q Radio. It's the All Request Lunch for Friday. Welcome along to the show. Please do get in touch and let me know what you would like to hear. That's what Laura did. She said, Jordan, do you have Dogzilla without you? And the only reason I knew immediately off the top of my head that we absolutely had it in the library is because this is one of the songs I used in my Music Quiz Connect 3 last week. So here you go, Laura.

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1: Here we are then. 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What are you having for your tea tonight? 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Maybe you're going somewhere else for your dinner. Maybe you're going out. Maybe you're having a picnic. I don't know what your prerogative is. 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Tonight, I am officially having girl dinner. My husband is working late this evening, so I will be ransacking the cupboards for whatever there is, basically. I'm thinking a good old classic. My favourite whenever I'm home alone is just a pasta, ham and cheese. Maybe a few crisps on the side. It's very unimaginative, but to be honest, I'm excited for it. Love a wee plain dinner sometimes, but I'm sure you can do much better than that. Get in touch, excite me with your delightful dinner via a voice note, and you can be winning with Meals by James. Very best of luck.
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happens when it rains, it pours, playing on Q Radio. Who requested that? Oh, Shane, there you go. There's your tune. And thank you so much for getting in touch. Thanks for all the messages coming in for today's What's That for Tea. If you want to let me know what you're having for tea, send me a voice note. 07702 687001 is the number. Choosing a winner shortly right now. This is for

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1: And here we go. It's time to reveal who the winner is on today's round of What's for Tea. Let's have a wee listen to our winning voice note.
2: Hey Jordan, my husband is an absolutely fantastic cook. And tonight he's making me sweet and sour pork with jasmine rice, all made from scratch. No tins, no jars, no packets, just completely from scratch. Maybe a side of garlic naan. And with me running to the hospital every evening to see my dad, his cooking is much appreciated.
1: That's from Dee. Thank you so much for your message. And can I tell you, that sounds absolutely delicious. What a bonus it is to marry a man who can cook, isn't it? I'm in the same boat as you, where I've got a man who's absolutely fantastic in the kitchen, and you really do take it for granted, I think. So it's important to remember sometimes how lucky you are. That sweet and sour pork and jasmine rice from scratch sounds so good. And since my husband is working late this evening, if there's a wee spare portion going and you can get that shipped on over to East Belfast, just you let me know. I'll send you my address. But you enjoy. Thank you so much, and have a nice time eating that this evening, and definitely enjoy your week's worth of meals from Meals by James on us.
0: Jordan Arnold.
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1: First up in today's showbiz news, it's been announced that Irish actors Jesse Buckley and Paul Mescal will reunite on screen in an upcoming film. The Hamnet co-stars will lead Hold On To Your Angels, a project written and directed by Oscar nominee Ben Zetlin, and production for that is due to begin in February. Next up then, Shakira has revealed that she's recorded the official song for this summer's World Cup alongside Burna Boy. It's called Die Die, but that's spelled D-A-I rather than D-I-E, and it's her latest collaboration with FIFA after she released Waka Waka for the 2010 World Cup in South Africa. And the tournament this year starts in Canada, Mexico and the United States next month. Finally then, the cast members of a new Beatles TV series have been revealed. A TV series as well as films? Didn't know this was even happening, but Reese Mannion will star as John Lennon, Ellis Murphy will play Sir Paul McCartney, and Harvey Brett is on board to portray George Harrison. The show is going to be called Hamburg Days, and it'll tell the story of their early moments in Germany as they became the biggest band in the world. There's no release date for that just yet, but it's going to be a six-part show on the BBC.
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0: Mika. More Mika songs on the horizon, please. That was We Are Golden, and it was the last track in today's All Request Lunch. Thanks for all your requests. We're going to do Connect 3 after 2. First news and sport.
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0: 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I'm Sonia Butterworth. These are your top stories this afternoon. A 47-year-old man's appeared in court charged with attempted murder over an attack at a police station in Lurgan. Dissident Republicans claimed responsibility for the incident in March when a delivery driver was hijacked and forced to drive a pipe bomb to the site. Barry Anthony Toman, who's from the town, appeared via video link. No bail application was made. He'll be remanded until June the 5th. The rider who died in an incident in the Northwest 200 has been named as Kamil Holan from the Czech Republic. The 48-year-old was involved in a crash yesterday morning on the Superbike qualifying rounds. Delayed racing went ahead last night with the blessing of his family. Labour's bracing for further big losses as local election results continue to roll in. Keir Starmer says he will not resign and will fight the next general election as Labour leader. It's been a bruising night for the party, who've lost control of 9 local authorities so far. Reform UK won almost 400 seats, but it only gives them control of 2 councils. The Prime Minister admitted the results have been tough.
9: Voters have sent a message about the pace of change, how they want their lives improved. I was elected to meet those challenges, and I'm not going to walk away from those challenges and plunge the country into chaos.
0: And UK health officials insist staff will be on the ground ready to support British nationals leaving the cruise ship hit by the hantavirus outbreak. A third person from the UK is thought to be infected. That's your news headlines at 2. The sport is next.
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0: Well, Thomas Tuchel will name his England squad for the World Cup on the 22nd of May. He'll select 26 players for the tournament in the USA, Canada and Mexico. In golf, Rory McIlroy has shot 70 in the first round at the Truist Championship in Charlotte. The Masters King is trying to win at Quail Hollow for a fifth time. In the Northwest, Dean Harrison topped last night's delayed Superbike qualifying, while Michael Dunlop, Peter Hickman and Alistair Seeley were fastest in the Superstock, Twin and Sport classes. The session was rescheduled after a rider died following a crash earlier in the day. Finally, in the United Rugby Championship, Ulster prop Eric O'Sullivan says tonight's clash with the Stormers in Belfast is crucial to their playoff hopes. Ulster has slipped to eighth after back-to-back defeats, but two wins from their final games could transform their season. That's your news and sport here on Q Radio. I'm Sonia Butterworth. Jim will be with you in an hour.
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8: Thank you, Sonia. Have a lovely weekend. Tonight it's going to be mainly dry but cloudy, and overnight it's turning pretty cold with a light wind and a low temperature of 3 degrees.

0: was George Ezra, Blame It On Me, playing on Q Radio. It is Friday afternoon, the weekend is so close that we can smell it, we can taste it. I am absolutely buzzing for it, I have to say. I'm going away with my girlfriend tomorrow. We're going to Glasgow for the weekend, heading over to see the live show of a podcast that we really like. And we've got quite a long day to kill. The flight times are a wee bit tricky, so we're getting in very, very early in the morning. The show's not till nighttime, so we're doing quite a lot of random things during the day to fill our time. Two favourite activities I'm looking forward to are an escape room and a bottomless brunch. Bottomless brunch goes without saying, always a good time. But tell me this, are you an escape room person? I feel like this could divide the nation 50-50. You're either the sort of person who loves doing riddles and puzzles and escape rooms and that sort of thing, or else that is your absolute worst nightmare. Like, you'd rather just go and sit in a coffee shop and stare into space for a few hours. So let me know, are you team escape room or team sit and do absolutely nothing? You can let me know on WhatsApp 07702 687 001. I suspect though, if you are someone who enjoys an escape room or a riddle, you're definitely someone who enjoys my game Connect 3. See how I led into that there, a good little segue. Connect 3 is on the way very shortly. About 5 minutes gets us there after a classic hit coming from none other than Queen.
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0: Today's game of Connect 3, where I've got three songs lined up for you. There's one thing that connects them. You know how this works. I'm going to play you the three songs now, and then we'll see how you get on with piecing them together.

There we go. Those are the three songs. Do you know off the top of your head what the connection could be? If so, do get in touch with me. The number is 07702 687 001.

That's what today's Connect 3 is sounding like. 07702 687 001 is the number. Please do get in touch with me and I'll be back soon to give you a clue. Here's Duke Dumont.

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1: 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And for that entertainment spot, I have got a £50 voucher up for grabs today for the child who gets selected who correctly identifies today's noise. Now, usually I would play this off a recording on YouTube, but I am creating my very own sound effect in the studio today. Let me turn this sound down, and this is the noise today. There we go. Very high-tech stuff here on a Friday in Q Radio. Any idea what that noise is? Get in touch if your kids have the answer. Do you want it one more time, since this is such a professional operation I'm running? There you go. That is the noise on today's game. If your kids think they know the answer and you want to win that £50 voucher, do get in touch with your guests.
0: Message Jordan on WhatsApp.
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0: Kiss Me playing on Q Radio. Time to wrap up today's game of What's That Noise?
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0: So there was a wee clue already in today's noise whenever I made it, because I let you know that I wasn't playing a sound effect today. I was actually making it myself. So you knew it was something that I had to have here in the studio. Let me give you the noise one more time. You have to listen carefully for that one today. A few people thought maybe I was clicking a mouse. A few people thought it was a keyboard. But let me reveal what the answer actually was.
3: Hello. My name is JJ Snow. I go to Ernest and Joseph Primary. I am 10. A shout out for a few friends, Donica, Shay, Pierce, Aaron and Ollie. Is the answer pen clicks?
0: Pen clicks, that's what I was doing today. I was clicking a pen to give us our noise in our game. And well done to you, you have won the £50 Scrapyard voucher, which you can use to choose from six activities all under one roof. There's 21 hole crazy golf, 16 lane bowling alley, interactive darts, crazy pool, sports simulator and an arcade. So have loads of fun. Thank you so much to everyone who played along all week. Please do come back again for the game on Monday. Right now this is Justin Bieber. Money, money.

0: on the loose. That's the obsessive for you. He is on the way imminently with Q Radio Drive, looking after you from 4 until 7. And of course, officially kicking your weekend off in style with the Wonder Years of 5. I'm Marty here. I'll be back with you on Sunday morning. Take care and have a brilliant weekend.
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11: From the Q Radio newsroom at 4 o'clock, I'm Jim McLean, and these are your top stories this afternoon. Keir Starmer insists he won't resign despite bruising results for Labour in England's council elections. They've lost hundreds of seats along with control of several local authorities. Well, there's been huge gains for reform. Nigel Farage claims that there's been an historic shift in UK politics.
12: At the moment, we're winning 1 in 3 of all the seats that are up. But I genuinely think the best is yet to come.
11: The Prime Minister's taken responsibility for the results, but says he won't be stepping down.
13: Voters have sent a message about the pace of change, how they want their lives improved. I was elected to meet those challenges, and I'm not going to walk away from those challenges and plunge the country into chaos.
11: There could be further pressure on the PM as results from both the Scottish and Welsh Parliament elections begin to emerge. The SNP's leader, John Sweeney, says it's clear his party will emerge as the largest at Holyrood. Back home, a man's been remanded in custody in connection with the new IRA's car bomb attack at Lurgan Police Station. The device failed to explode outside the building back in March. 47-year-old Barry Anthony Tooman from Drumnamoe Avenue in the town has been charged with attempted murder. Meanwhile, a man serving an 18-year sentence for the murder of a father of nine from Derry, Londonderry 6 years ago is to face a retrial. 38-year-old Sean Rogers' conviction has been quashed. The Court of Appeals ruled his guilty verdict over the death of Edward Meenan was unsafe due to procedural errors. And tributes continue to pour in for the rider who died at the Northwest 200. 48-year-old Kamil Holan from the Czech Republic was killed in the crash at Station Corner during yesterday's Superbike qualifying session. His death is the first fatality at the event since 2016 and the 20th in its 97-year history. That's your headline news just after 4 o'clock. o'clock, Sonia has more local stories next.
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14: Police are appealing for information about criminal damage at a house in Limavady. Several windows of the property on Eventide Gardens were smashed. It happened just before midnight on Monday. Anyone who witnessed or who has footage of the incident should phone 101. And the local community remains in shock following the death of a rider during yesterday's Superbike qualifying session at the Northwest 200. There is no racing today, but it is due to resume tomorrow with road closures in place from 9 a.m.
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11: The EFL playoffs get underway this evening. Hull host Millwall in the first leg of their semi-final clash in the Championship. Two sides are among the four aiming to secure promotion to the Premier League next season. Locally, Derry City are in action tonight in the League of Ireland. They're away at struggling Drogheda United. While in rugby, Ulster welcome the Stormers to Belfast this evening in the United Championship. A win for the hosts would boost their hopes of reaching the playoffs. And in golf, Rory McIlroy is due to tee off his second round this evening at the Truist Championship. He'll be out on the course later this evening. He'll resume on 7-under, 7 shots off the early leader, American Matt McCarthy. That's your news and sport just after 4 o'clock. I'm Jim McLean. I'll have more at the top of the hour.
4: Thanks, Jim.
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4: Well, this evening it's going to be mainly dry. 3 will be the overnight low. Tomorrow is going to be a dry day. Good spells of sunshine and a max temperature for Saturday, 13. Good afternoon, it's Q Radio Drive. Jordan, off she goes. Have a great weekend, Jordan. And I'll take over, I guess. Here we are and here we go.

0: Olivia Rodrigo. That's brand new. I love that. It's called Drop Dead. I'm thinking time to go home. Q Radio Drive. And we're here, 4:15. Happy Friday. And 45 minutes away from the official start to your weekend. Whatever you happen to be doing over the weekend, it all starts at 5 o'clock with the Wonder Years. And we want you to get in touch and let us know what your plans are for the weekend. Anything nice? Maybe you have to work. Like me. Or maybe you're off, maybe you're heading away on holiday somewhere. Maybe a staycation. 07702-687-001. Here, maybe you're going to the Sunday Takeover this Sunday at Revolution de Cuba. We've been talking about this for the longest time, and now it's finally here. Well, almost. This time on Sunday, we're going to be in the middle of the Sunday Takeover. I can't wait for this. It all happens. 1 o'clock, the doors will open. The show starts at 2 o'clock, and 5 o'clock wraps it all up. And we'd love for you to be there. You can't get your... There's a final bunch of tickets. 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I'm looking forward to it. All right, let's get a traffic update. 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
0: Right, let's get the traffic update for you. And across Northern Ireland, traffic is slow in the following areas. Belfast, and this is Broadway, between Junction 1 Broadway and Junction 3, the Blacks Road. County Down, there's been a collision. And this is on southbound... County Down, there's been a collision. Oh yeah, A1 southbound at Newry, a car has hit the central reservation, and that's what's going on there. If you're stuck in traffic, it happened not that long ago. In East Belfast, that earlier broken down car on Horthornden Way, it has been removed. Belfast, M3 towards towards D Street, Westling towards York Street, and Stockman's Lane in both directions. Traffic is slow. Well, we'll keep an eye on what's going on in County Down on the carriageway, but anything else, the Q Radio travel line number is 90 89 0 110.
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AC/DC on a Friday. What's not to love? 25 past four. Love it. How are you getting on? What's your plans for the weekend? This one says, heading to New York tomorrow. I love it. A friend of mine's there. Mick, tell him I said hello. Fiona, if you bump into him. Northwest, there's the Lewis family on route to the Northwest 200 this weekend. Have a good one. And Michelle said, weekend of painting. Oh, that's not good. It's to be nice this weekend. Put the painting off until next week. Coming up, your chance to play Things to Make You Go, It's the last one of the week, and you could win the Pogues tickets.

0: It's 4:30. 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
2: Things that make you go.
0: Now, well done to all of our players today. They've got themselves tickets, a pair of tickets each. They're going to see the Pogues, Telegraph Building, whenever they come on the 10th of December. We've got one more pair of tickets to give away. Would you like them? Well, I'll give them to you, but you have to call me and play my game. All you've got to do is name as many things as you can in 60 seconds. The time goes in really fast. It does. Your answers can be more than one word, which makes it way easier. It does. So if you would wish to play today, call me.
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0: 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Potential.

0: there is Codaline. 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
2: Things that make you go.
0: Right, Donna Rasdale is on the phone. Donna, whereabouts in Northern Ireland are you?
3: From Anna.
0: How's it going? And here, what's the crack? How was your Friday so far?
3: Good, working.
0: What do you do?
3: I sell broadband, the best in Northern Ireland.
0: You sell broadband? Oh, do you?
3: Yes.
0: Okay, what's the broadband?
3: Fibrous.
0: Is it the best, but... you sell fibre. Good on you. How long have you done that?
3: It's over a year.
0: Okay. Good. And here, tell me this, Donna. What's your plans for the weekend? Anything exciting happening?
3: Spa tomorrow.
0: Oh, lovely. What's the occasion?
3: Late birthday present from my cousin.
0: And where's the spa? Where are you going?
3: Surprise. I don't know yet.
0: Is this a surprise for you?
3: Yes.
0: Oh, a birthday present from your cousin to you?
3: Yes, that's a big birthday.
0: Okay. Okay, well, enjoy that. And is there loads of you going, or just you and your cousin?
3: Just me and my cousin.
0: Just the two of yous. Okay,
3: yes.
0: Well, listen, you enjoy that. Hopefully you get spoiled, I'm sure you will. Well, listen, we'd love you to play today. What you got to do, name as many things as you can in 1 minute. All those things, Donna, must start with the same letter, all right?
3: Okay.
0: Don't repeat a word. And if you want to pass, say pass, we'll move on.
3: Okay, fine.
0: Now, your letter today, you've got T. Okay? T for...
3: Tommy.
0: T for Tommy. All right, who's Tommy?
3: Uncle.
0: Your Uncle Tommy, okay. T for Tommy. T's your letter. 60 seconds are on the clock. 12 to beat. Are you ready to do this?
3: Yes.
0: Okay, and here we go. Name of your me as an uncle?
3: Tommy.
0: Something that makes you feel uncomfortable?
3: Tomatoes.
0: Something from the 90s?
3: Attractive.
0: Something you might do when you're happy.
3: Pass.
0: Something you're going to do this weekend.
3: Treat myself.
0: Something you might discuss with your hairdresser.
3: Texture.
0: Something you do when you wake up.
3: Pass.
0: An instrument for measuring.
3: Tape.
0: A word or phrase used in Northern Ireland.
3: Thanks a million.
0: Something you lose as you get older. Type of agent.
3: Say again?
0: Agent, yeah.
3: Don't know what to say.
0: Oh, and there goes your time. What did you say at the end there?
3: I didn't hear what you said.
0: Oh, type of agent. Now you're not under pressure. What would you say to that?
3: Agent, travel agent.
0: Travel agent is what I had written down. Seemed you didn't hear me. How'd you find that, Donna?
3: Okay, not too bad.
0: Yeah, you did okay, actually. Something makes you feel uncomfortable. Why does tomatoes make you feel uncomfortable?
3: I can't believe
0: it's tomatoes. Love a wee tomato, me, you do. Slice it in two, wee bit of salt on there, and straight in, love it. Okay, listen, Donna, let's count them up. At the end of your 60 seconds, you've scored... 7. So unfortunately, not good enough to go top of the leaderboard, but you've got
3: that's
0: the
3: okay.
0: Ticket. You're going to see the Pogues. What about down?
3: Brilliant.
0: Happy enough.
3: Yeah, thank you so
0: listen,
3: much.
0: Thank you very much, Donna, for calling and playing a little game. Stay there and we'll get your details, all right?
3: Okay, cool. Thank you.
0: So off goes Donna Rasdale. Well done to Donna, getting herself a pair of tickets. The Pogues, 10th of December. And that's at the Telegraph building. You can get your tickets, ticketmaster.ie, if you want to go along. The one that we'll throw out today, something you might do when you wake up, beginning with T. 07702-687-001. What would you have said to that?
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0: And of course, answers can be more than one word, as many words as you want. Traffic update now and count you down. That collision southbound at Newry, there's a car that has hit the central reservation and is causing some delays. So the police are in attendance there. M2 at Nelson Street, traffic is slow. The M3 bridge, Sydenham Bypass towards D Street. Westlink towards York Street. Stockman's Lane in both directions is now slow. And Great Victoria Street towards the city centre. Derry, Londonderry, just looking across the city here at the minute, and the traffic is moving pretty well. Just a wee bit of traffic. This is on the Buncrana Road, nothing major. And you are up to date. We are exactly 13 minutes and 40 seconds away from the Wonder Years and the weekend.
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0: Good afternoon. There's Ariana Grande and One Last Time. Now, we had, who was it? It was Donna. Donna, she was on playing Things to Make You Go, hmm. T was her letter today. And I asked Donna something you would do in the mornings, beginning with T. Now, she passed on that one. There's lots of answers coming in here. Lots and lots of answers.
1: I think it might be toothbrush.
0: Toothbrush, very popular. Train, said Carol in Larne. Turn off the alarm clock, said 181. Tap the snooze button. There's Joanne and Fermanagh. Talk to my dog. She sent me a photograph. Angela sent me a photograph of her dog as well. Yes, I would have accepted that, Angela. Tiptoe, so you don't wake your other half, says William Taylor and Brady this evening. Oh, there's the guys in Cumber Pharmacy. Hang on.
1: As soon as you'd wake up, babe, you would do your teeth. And that's from all the staff in Cumber Pharmacy this lovely Friday.
0: Yep. Okay. Toilet trip, said 309 on the text. Toothbrush, turn off the alarm. Tickle your partner. There's Aiden. I'll accept that, yeah. Right, coming up on your very latest news with Jim, then the official start to your weekend, the Wonder Years, next.
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15: From the Q Radio newsroom at 5 o'clock, I'm Jim McLean, and these are your top stories this evening. Keir Starmer insists he won't resign despite bruising results for Labour in England's council elections. They've lost more than 600 seats and control of several local authorities. The Prime Minister's taken responsibility but says he won't be stepping down.
16: Voters have sent a message about the pace of change, how they want their lives improved. I was elected to meet those challenges, and I'm not going to walk away from those challenges and plunge the country into chaos.
15: As votes are still being counted, there have been huge gains for Reform, with the party returning over 800 councillors. Nigel Farage claims it's a result of an historic shift in UK politics, following another bad night for the Tories as well.
17: At the moment, we're winning 1 in 3 of all the seats that are up,
2: but I genuinely think the best is yet to come.
15: Meanwhile, in the Scottish and Welsh Parliament elections, the SNP looks set to become the largest party at Holyrood, while Plaid Cymru are leading the way at the Senedd, with the leader of the Welsh Labour Party losing her seat. Back home, a man's been remanded in custody over the new IRA's car bomb attack at Lurgan Police Station. The device failed to explode when it was left outside the building back in March. 47-year-old Barry Anthony Toman from Drumnamoor Avenue is charged with attempted murder. A man serving an 18-year sentence for the murder of a father of nine from Derry, Londonderry 6 years ago is to face a retrial. 38-year-old Sean Rogers' conviction has been quashed. The Court of Appeals ruled his guilty verdict over the death of Edwin Meenan was unsafe due to procedural errors. And tributes continue to pour in for the rider who died at the Northwest 200. 48-year-old Hamel Holan from the Czech Republic was killed in the crash at Station Corner during yesterday's Superbike qualifying session. His death is the first fatality at the event since 2016 and the 20th in its 97-year history. That's your headline news just after 5 o'clock. Sonia has more local stories next.
14: More local news from the North Coast.
17: Police are appealing for information about criminal damage at a house in Limavady. Several windows of the property on Eventide Gardens were smashed. It happened just before midnight on Monday. Anyone who witnessed or who has footage of the incident should phone 101. And the local community remains in shock following the death of a rider during yesterday's Superbike qualifying session at the Northwest 200. There is no racing today, but it is due to resume tomorrow with road closures in place from 9 a.m.
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15: The Championship playoffs gets underway this evening as Hull take on Millwall in the first leg of their semi-final clash. The two sides are among four aiming to secure promotion to the Premier League. In local football, Derry City are in action tonight in the League of Ireland, their way at Drogheda United. And in rugby, Ulster welcome the Stormers to Belfast this evening in the United Championship. That's your news and sport just after 5 o'clock. I'm Jim McLean. We'll have more headlines with Abe in half an hour.
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0: Well, it's going to be mainly dry. A small chance of some light rain this evening. Tonight's low 3. Tomorrow, mainly dry day. Good sunny spells for Saturday and a top temperature of 13.
14: It's just gone 5 o'clock.
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0: And it all starts with the number four song in the UK chart this week in 1994.

Glowworm from 1994, Carry Me Home, and before that, CJ Lewis, Sweets for My Sweets. What were you up to in 1994? Get in touch. We love your voice notes. Get in touch on 07702-687-001 and let us know what you're up to this weekend as well. Are you in, out? Get in touch. That same number applies for all your messages. Ace of Base, of course, their biggest hit, undoubtedly. All That She Wants Is Another Baby. That was at about 93, wasn't it? But then they had this song. And me, personally, is my favourite Ace of Base song. I love it. It's The Sign on the Wonder Years

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1: So that collision, a car has hit the central reservation. This is on the A1 carriageway, not far from Uri. So that's causing some delays. M2 in Belfast, slow at Nelson Street. The West Link towards York Street is also slow. And that's all I've got. You are up to date. 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

these songs are taking me right back. I'd have been 13, right? And I must have had a double CD, and all of these songs were on that particular double album. Used to play the life out of it. Nightcrawlers, Push the Feeling On from 1994. What were you up to in 1994? This one reads, I was 25 in 1994. I was working. I got married for the first time in 1995. No plans at the minute for the weekend, but loving this show. And there's Suzanne. Thanks for that message. This one reads, Abe, happy Friday, sir. Can we get a shout out for Kat, who's flown over from Manchester to experience Northern Ireland for the very first time? Hello to you. Loving the show. There's Stephen, Nick and Penny. Kat, welcome to Northern Ireland. You're going to love it. I hope they look after you. I hope they take you to all of the right places. I'm sure they will. 1994, remember this? This was in the UK top 10 this week in 1994. It's Erasure and Always.

0: That's still a great song today. Tony DeBart and The Real Thing. It's exactly 5:30, and Jim's joined us for the headlines. Good evening, Jim.
1: Evening, Abe. Keir Starmer's facing calls to resign following the bruising results for Labour in England's council elections. The party's lost over 600 seats so far, but the big story's been huge gains for Reform UK. It's returned over 800 councillors, with votes still being counted. Back home, a man's been remanded in custody after he appeared in court earlier today over the new IRA's car bomb attack at Lurgan Police Station back in March. The 47-year-old's charged with attempted murder. In the Republic, Gardaí are investigating after the bodies of a woman and a newly born baby were found at a house in County Tipperary. Detectives say they're following all lines of inquiry. Tributes continue to pour in for the rider who died at the Northwest 200. 48-year-old Kamil Holan from the Czech Republic was killed in the crash at Station Corner during yesterday's Superbike qualifying sessions. And finally, on a very different note, the hunt is on, Abe, for a Euro Millions winner here who's yet to claim their £1 million prize. The ticket for last month's draw, which was held on the 24th of April, was purchased in Tyrone.
0: I would have said it's down the... Oh, Tyrone, no, it's not me then. Definitely not me. I would have said it's down the side of my seat in the car.
1: But
0: I hoovered the car this week, and you want to... I nearly got £1 million in pennies and 5p's.
1: Yeah, I feel
0: and
1: your pain.
0: And coins.
1: I feel your pain. You're going to go, but that's where I was looking for that. That's where that was discovered. I think a few kind of things have went missing in my car over the years.
0: I really hope somebody, the person who had it, I really hope they get their money.
1: I do. And I mean, if I was to win £1 million, a large chunk of it would be spent sending the biggest possible birthday card to Sir David Attenborough.
0: I know.
1: 100 today.
0: 100 today.
1: Happy birthday.
0: Happy birthday, Sir David Attenborough. I listened to an interview yesterday. He is so sharp.
1: Oh,
0: still.
1: Yes.
0: At 100. So sharp.
1: I was sharp yesterday. My lovely wife and I were talking, and my lovely wife has never watched any of his nature programs.
0: What? So where's she been?
1: I was shocked. Flabbergasted.
0: She needs education.
1: But yes, well worth. I think, that's what we'll be doing over the weekend.
0: They say there's no other person on planet Earth has experienced planet Earth more than him, and there's no other person on planet Earth will ever experience planet Earth.
1: Well, Katy
0: ever
1: Perry
0: again,
1: was
0: as
1: in
0: as
1: space for, 30, 40 seconds? So maybe she's second.
0: No, but that's space. This is planet Earth. You know what I mean?
1: Okay, which kids look down?
0: Here, come back, come back. Where are you going?
1: I'm not going anywhere, Roy.
0: 1994, great movies. And two of my favourite films of all time.
1: Okay.
0: Of all time were out in 1994.
1: Jurassic Park?
0: No,
1: Jurassic Park, I think it was 93, I think. You have to give me some clues, because it's a big year. There was more than one film.
0: Andy Dufresne.
1: Shawshank Redemption.
0: Right, that's the first one. The second one, let me give you a clue. Everybody Be Cool, This Is a Robbery.
1: Oh, Pulp Fiction.
0: Pulp Fiction. That was a good
1: one. There we go.
0: That was good, you got that straight away. Two of my favourite films, both out in this year.
1: Yeah, and Pulp Fiction, I'm trying to think of 94. Should you have been watching Pulp Fiction? But the less said about that, the better.
0: No, I said it's my favourite film. I didn't say I watched it in 1994.
1: Okay. With you. Okay.
0: I didn't watch it until I was 18, Jim, because it's an 18.
1: Yes. That's the
0: because I'm not a lawbreaker, right? But here, I'm about to play a song that's featured. It wasn't out in 1994.
1: Okay.
0: The song was out in 1994, but the movie that it was featured in wasn't out until many, many years later on. So
1: timey-wimey.
0: The clue that I'm going to give you here is the Mad Stuntman. Have you ever heard of him?
1: No.
0: Okay. Reel to Reel.
1: I know, yeah.
0: I Like to Move It.
1: Oh, many a time. Right. I was listening to that tune back in the day, yeah.
0: And the movie is?
1: I'm going to say Madagascar.
0: Ah, yes. It's Madagascar, Jim. You get a cheer for that. You do. And here it is, Reel to Reel. I Like to Move It from 1994. It's the Wonder Years in Q Radio.

0: Joanne said, "There they are, my boys." Joanne's bedroom was absolutely plastered with Take That posters back in 1994. Everything changes. Robbie on lead vocals in that one, of course. It's a great wee tune.
1: Traffic. 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
0: The traffic is moving much better. Just to let you know, M5 towards Rush Park, traffic's still a bit slow, and the West Link towards York Street. Other than that, traffic is moving well throughout Northern Ireland. 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

What a year it was, 1994. The Grid, Swamp Thing, remember that? I loved that as well. And Chris, also loving it from Pomeroy. Have a great weekend, Chris. Thanks for your message. And Leanne, who's going to the Sunday Takeover on Sunday, this Sunday, Revolution to Cuba with Q Radio, myself and Jerry Lavs. And this is sponsored by Moxie Hotel Belfast. Can't believe it's only 2 days away now. But she's going to be there, and she said, can you please play that song on Sunday? Let's see what we can do for you. Can't wait. I can't wait for this. It's going to be so good. 1994, yeah, we were talking about some movies. Jim and I were discussing Pulp Fiction, my favorite movie of all time, Shawshank Redemption. Forrest Gump was also out in 1994, and it was the birth of Friends. We've seen Friends for the very first time. Hugh Grant, he rose to fame, of course, Four Weddings and a Funeral. And the death of Kurt Cobain shocked the world. It really did. Just some things happening in 1994. We've got one more song for you before we go into 2003 next. This is the rhythm of the night. And it's Corona.

0: from 94, there's Corona. Alright, stick around because after your very latest news with Jim, we're jumping forward to 2003 and more details about the Sunday takeover revolution to Cuba this Sunday too.
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12: From the Q Radio newsroom at 6 o'clock, I'm Jim McLean, and these are your top stories this evening. Keir Starmer is facing renewed calls to resign following Labour's bruising results in England's council elections. The party's already lost over 600 seats, yet the Prime Minister insists he won't be stepping down.
13: Voters have sent a message about the pace of change, how they want their lives improved. I was elected to meet those challenges, and I'm not going to walk away from those challenges and plunge the country into chaos.
12: But the big story is the huge gains for Reform UK. It's returned over 800 councillors, with votes still being counted. Nigel Farage claims it shows an historic shift in UK politics.
14: At the moment, we're winning 1 in 3 of all the seats that are up. But I genuinely think the best is yet to come.
12: Meanwhile, in the Scottish and Welsh Parliament elections, the SNP looks set to become the largest party at Holyrood, while Labour looks set to lose control of the Senate. Back home, a man's been remanded in custody after he appeared in court earlier over the new IRA's car bomb attack at Lurgan Police Station back in March. The 47-year-old's been charged with attempted murder. Meanwhile, a man serving an 18-year sentence for the murder of a father of 9 from Derry, London, Derry 6 years ago was to face a retrial. 38-year-old Sean Rogers' conviction has been quashed. The Court of Appeals ruled his guilty verdict over the death of Edwin Meenan was unsafe due to procedural errors. In the Republic, Gardaí are investigating after the bodies of a woman and a newly born baby were found at a house in County Tipperary. They were discovered earlier today. Detectives say they're keeping an open mind in the case and are following all lines of inquiry. And tributes have been paid to the rider who died yesterday at the Northwest 200. 48-year-old Kamil Holan from the Czech Republic was killed in the crash during the Superbike qualifying session. His death is the first fatality at the event since 2016 and the 20th in its 97-year history. That's your headline news just after 6 o'clock. Sonia has more local stories next.
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15: Police are appealing for information about criminal damage at a house in Limavady. Several windows of the property on Eventide Gardens were smashed. It happened just before midnight on Monday. Anyone who witnessed or who has footage of the incident should phone 101. And the local community remains in shock following the death of a rider during yesterday's Superbike qualifying session at the Northwest 200. There is no racing today, but it is due to resume tomorrow with road closures in place from 9 a.m.
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12: Hull take on Millwall tonight in the first leg of their semi-final playoff tie in the Championship. Middlesbrough face Southampton tomorrow in the other last four clash. The four sides are vying for promotion to the Premier League next season. In local football, Derry City are in action this evening in the League of Ireland. They're away at Drogheda United. And in rugby, Ulster host the Stormers tonight in the United Championship. The home side need a win as they continue their push to finish the season in the playoff places. That's your news and sport just after 6 o'clock. I'm Jim McLean. There'll be a national update at the top of the hour.
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0: Small chance of some light rain this evening. Quite cold. 3 will be the overnight low. Tomorrow, a mostly dry day. Sunny spells with a max temperature of 13.

If you had one shot, one opportunity to seize everything you ever wanted in one moment.

Michael and Ruth are tuned in, loving the Wonder Years this evening. We're now, we're not 1994 anymore, Michael and Ruth. We're now in 2003. Between now and 7 o'clock, ahead of Dance Anthems with Gareth Woods, all of the songs you hear will be from that particular year. And I remember I went to Canada and I heard this song for the very, very first time in Canada in a nightclub. I think the club, the bar was called... was it Captain Jack's or something, Yonge Street in Toronto, and I heard this song for the very first time. Changed my life.

And yes, you're definitely going to hear that this Sunday at the Sunday Takeover at Revolution de Cuba. Definitely. Love Inc., You're a Superstar from 2003.

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1: And another traffic update for you. That car that had collided with a central reservation on the A1 carriageway around Newry, it has been cleared and nothing else to report there. Belfast traffic's moving much, much better and really nothing else to report. The Northwest 200, of course, all this weekend, all the usual road closures in place there. But other than that, you're up to date. This text just came in here. Ian, back in 2003, we probably both had hair. Well, I did, actually. But think of the money that we've saved on shampoo since. There's Peter and Lauren. Absolutely. I've actually never thought about that before. Between shampoo and hair dressers, we've saved a lot of money.
2: Drive.
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Other songs in the UK Top 40 this week in 2003. Remember Daniel Bedingfield, I Can't Read You. All I Have, J-Lo and LL Cool J. That was a great song. I used to love that. As well, Seven Nation Army, There's the White Stripes. It was at number 14 this week in 2003. And this song was all globally a smash hit. Go, go, go. It's Fitty.

0: if this is your thing, stick around because after 7 o'clock, dance anthems. That's Gareth Woods. And then from 10 o'clock, it's Jerry Love's Dance Anthems Extra, getting our weekend underway. It is the Wonder Years. Get in touch with me, 07702-687-001. What are you up to? Gail and her family, they're in Port Stewart. They're at the caravan for the weekend. Hello to you. Loving the tunes. Obviously up at the northwest. Have a good one. It's supposed to be nice. It's supposed to be nice and dry anyway across the weekend. Hopefully it is for the racing. And it's not dry everywhere, however. No, it's not.
1: Abe, we're in Portugal listening, and it's bad. So play Sunny Chin. Share us up.
0: That's Claire. She says she's in Portugal. If you missed that, she says we're in Portugal, and it's chucking it down. I've changed that word, chucking it down, in Portugal right now. Sounds like you've been at the bar. Sounds like you're the sun's gone, the rain's chucking it down, and you just went to the bar. That's what it sounds like, to be honest with you. But yeah, that's okay. We're gonna play this one for you, right? DJ Sammy and Boys of Summer. Maybe not so summery where you are in Portugal.

This is coming in from Niamh. Niamh said, "Yeah, tell Caelan that he's doing a great job in the hot tub area, but the dinner's ready. I'm starving. What's for dinner?" There's DJ Sammy, and remember this from Ultrabeat.

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1: And one final traffic update from me, and the roads are moving well across Northern Ireland. The course of Northwest 200 on this weekend, there's going to be the obvious road closures across the north coast. But other than that, traffic is moving well. 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

It's the sound of your weekend here on Q Radio. There's Lasgo and Pray. Before that, Flippin' Phil, Field of Dreams. Happy birthday to Vicky, because I know Vicky celebrates her 50th birthday this weekend. From all of the girls, have a great 50th birthday, whatever you get up to. Hopefully you get spoiled. Coming up, we've got Divine Inspiration the way, some Tom Craft as well. This is Loneliness.

0: What's the name of that song? Haven't heard it in years and years, said Tony. Tony, it's Divine Inspiration, The Way, wrapping up the Wonder Years.
1: Coming up.

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16: From the Sky News Centre at 7, confidence in Sir Keir Starmer's wavering from within as Labour continue to suffer heavy losses in the local council elections in England. They've lost over 1,000 seats and 24 councils. Dr Simon Ofers, the Labour MP for Stroud, and says the PM needs to go.
17: I think that's not if now, it's when. You know, Keir's a decent guy, but I just think he's not the right leader for the next election. And if we go into the next election with him, we are going to get slaughtered, I think.
16: But Sir Keir Starmer says he's not walking away. In Wales, an emotional Labour First Minister, Eluned Morgans, resigned after losing her seat in a wipeout. Plaid Cymru is now the largest party. Leader John Swinney says it's clear his party will come out as the largest, despite signs they'll fall short of a majority in the Scottish Parliament.
18: To take it to the position where I expect us to win the election today is a moment of enormous, enormous significance for me, and one from which I take enormous personal assurance and joy.
16: Reform UK's been celebrating rapid gains, winning more than 1,000 seats and 8 councils so far in England. The Greens have gained 2 councils from Labour, Norwich and Waltham Forest. The Tories have lost over 400 seats, but the leader insists there are signs of a recovery, while the Lib Dems are pleased with more than 700 seats won so far for the party. In other news, a US jet has fired on 2 Iranian oil tankers headed for Iran, which it says breached the American blockade. Earlier, the US Secretary of State said he's expecting to hear from Tehran today in talks to end the war. Manchester United captain Bruno Fernandes has been named the Football Writers Association Footballer of the Year. And Tess Daly and Vernon Kay have announced their separation after 22 years of marriage in a joint statement shared on Instagram. The former Strictly presenter and radio DJ share 2 daughters. That's the latest. I'm Imani Rana.
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10: Hello, how you doing? Staying mild and dry this evening with an overnight low of 7 degrees. Tomorrow, a bright day with spells of sunshine and the chance of the odd scattered shower, mainly on the east coast, with a top temperature of 12 degrees.
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Dance Anthems with me, Gareth Woods, for your Friday night. More Makoto and Komodo, what a tune we kick off the show with tonight. Don't you think? Happy Friday. Hope you're having a good one. Hope you're having a great start to your weekend, whatever you are getting up to. If you tune in every week, you know the deal. Our WhatsApp's open for your messages. Get in touch and let me know what you're up to. I'd love to know. I'm very nosy. Any song suggestions, any birthday shoutouts, etc., I'd love to hear from you. Got music from Dee Dee on the way, but first, this classic from Kamizra. This is, of course, Let Me Show You on Q Radio. Do me a favour and turn it up nice and loud.

0: Dance Anthems with me, Gareth Woods, DD and Forever. Tune and a half. Welcome to the show. If you've just tuned in, what are you up to tonight? What are your weekend plans? Get in touch and let me know on our Q Radio WhatsApp. Hello to Samantha and Jan in Portadown. Just had a barbecue in the garden. Lovely stuff. Hello as well to Davey and Linda in Newry. There's Lindsay G and the Clockfern Massive. They're partying. It's a big Muriel tonight. Good to hear from you. And don't forget, we love your voice clips as well on the show.
1: 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Any chance of DJs on the launch for Stevie making dinner at Belfast? Cheers, mate.
0: Fantastic choice. It is on the way for you in the next couple of minutes, mate.
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Dance Anthems with me, Gareth Woods. Welcome to the show if you've just tuned in. Let me know what you're up to this evening. Hello to Jerry and Derry, loving the tunes on the taxis this evening. Leanne Morris is celebrating her 40th today. Happy birthday, Leanne. Have a good one. Kev and the crew have the tunes pumping while working on a car this evening. I got a message in from Dean in Kildare, working away. Says, good evening, Gareth. I would love to hear Magnetic Pulse Star, Let Me Take You, if you can squeeze it in for me tonight. It is actually coming up right after your news at 8, so hang tight. Thanks very much for your message. Right, let's go back to the year 2000 with this. What an absolute tune it is indeed.

0: Dance Anthems with me, Gareth Woods, a 1993 classic for your Friday night, Robin S and Show Me Love, and what an absolute tune just before that. I've actually posted it on my Instagram story there. Steve Willow, I'll Be There, 1999, banger of a tune. Welcome back to the weekend. Gotta say hello to Tony in the Diamond in Ballycastle. Shout out to Amy, who is 18 today. That is Amy Booth. Happy birthday. Hello as well this evening to Mr. Adam, who loves rave music apparently. And also a shout out as well to Declan, who is working hard this evening. Any chance of the Sunset Brothers? I'm feeling it. Sure thing, it's coming up for you in the next couple of minutes. You can call the show tonight if you fancy it as well. 90 236 967. Lift the phone, say hello, sure.
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Dance Anthems with me, Gareth Woods, Madeline and Beautiful Child. Hello this evening to Matthew, Brian and James. I listen in every week in Kilkeel. It says, Gareth, can't wait to see you on the 23rd at Eclectic Love Festival. Any chance of you, Vandal? It is going to be a big day. I cannot wait. All my old school pals, back to back. I'll see you there. Music coming up before your news headline today from Studio B. Some Ellie Mack as well. Got a great Tall Paul remix of her track. But first, let's get this on from Yomanda. It is, of course, Synth and Strings.

0: Ellie Mack, the Tall Paul remix of Celebrate Cubidio's Dance Anthems for your Friday night. Right, on the way, music from Magnetic Pulsar, Floor Filler, and I'll throw on a bit of DHT as well, but listen to your heart next.
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6: Sky News Centre at 8. It's been a tough day of results for Labour at the local council elections. The party has lost over 1,000 seats and 28 local authorities so far. One of those is Birmingham City Council after 14 years in power. Sir Keir Starmer's taken responsibility for the poor performance, calling it a tough day. But he insists he won't be walking away.
7: We made a number of calls, the right calls in terms of stabilising the economy, investing in our public services and not getting dragged into the Iran war. But we also made unnecessary mistakes. And my job now is to set out the steps to bring about the change that people want and deserve.
6: However, cabinet ministers have been coming to his defence, with both the Chancellor and the Defence Secretary backing the PM. Reform UK has been celebrating significant gains. The party's won more than 1,200 seats, including Barnsley, ending more than 50 years of Labour rule there. Kemi Badenoch says the Conservatives are coming back, despite losing hundreds of councillors. Wales First Minister Baroness Eleanor Morgans resigned as leader of Welsh Labour. Plaid Cymru are now the largest party in Wales. Rhun ap Iorwerth says his party's ready to take steps to become the next Senedd government.
8: We have won because we represent hope over division. Yes. Credibility over chaos and progress over stagnation.
6: The Greens have gained two councils from Labour, while the Lib Dems are pleased with over 750 seats won so far. A man's denied using threatening behaviour towards Andrew Mountbatten Windsor. The former prince was reportedly out walking his dogs when the alleged incident happened near his Norfolk home on Wednesday. Average prices paid by first-time homebuyers have fallen to their lowest level so far this year. Figures from Halifax show the typical cost of a property fell by 0.1% last month to just over £299,000. And Tess Daly and Vernon Kay are separating after 22 years of marriage. They say they'll remain good friends. That's the latest. I'm Imani Rana.
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10: Well, staying mild and dry this evening with an overnight low of 7 degrees. Tomorrow, a bright day with spells of sunshine and the chance of the odd scattered shower, mainly on the east coast, with a top temperature of 12.

Anthems with me, Gareth Woods. Two back-to-back tracks in a row. Bangers, in fact. Chlorophylla Anthem 2, and before that, Magnetic Pulse Star with Let Me Take You. You're very welcome to the show if you just tuned in. Coming up to 10 past 8 for your Friday night. Welcome back to the weekend. If you have any shout-outs or song requests, do get in touch with our Q Radio WhatsApp between now and 10 o'clock. Plenty more of your text to get through in the next couple of minutes. Some banger requests as well. Can't wait to play them for you. I've got music from Strike, still to come with You Sure Do, a classic from Faithless, and a wee bit of Labouche later on as well. But first, it's DHT, and Listen to Your Heart on Q Radio. Good evening.

0: Dance Anthems with me, Gareth Wood. Faithless, God is a DJ, and before that strike with You Sure Do. Hello to Mari and Bapper, they are celebrating 15th wedding anniversary. Many congrats, here's to many more years. Also, a shout out tonight to the Tandragee Boys at the Northwest 200 and also DJ Missy AK, hope you're well. Any chance of QFX and Freedom, absolute tune, it is on the way for you in just a couple of minutes. Hello as well to King and his mates at St Paul's, who won the relegation battle tonight in Lurgan. Many congrats. Keep your messages coming in. I've got QFX on the way and also music from La Bouche next.
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Q Radio's Dance Anthems with me, Gareth Woods, LaBouche and Sweet Dreams, 07702 687 001. Get in touch with the show tonight. Let me know what you're up to. Big shout out to the Scrabble Striders and everyone who took part in the run, the Runways Kid 2K and Adults 5K and 10K. Some tired legs tonight. Great evening for it. That came in from Damien in Clonard. He says he's looking forward to a few cool ones to ease the aching muscles. You enjoy that, mate. Also, a shout out as well tonight to Martin and Paula, who are celebrating their 20th wedding anniversary. Many congrats. They enjoy the show every single week and they've asked for this next track. It's Evoke, Arms of Lorraine, playing here on Q Radio. Good evening.

0: Dance Anthems with me, Gareth Woods. Funky Phantom, get up, stand up. I got a text and says, Gareth, great tunes. QFX was glass, top drawer, mate. You know your tunes as well. Great tune tonight from Jared and Kate. They are on holiday in Greece. I am not jealous in the slightest. Thanks very much for your message. Have a great holiday. Also, a mention as well to Joanne and Spud. Keep the fab tunes coming. We're dancing around the kitchen with our little chihuahua. Tell your wee chihuahua I said hello. If you fancy calling the show tonight, you can lift the phone. 90-236-967. That's 90-236-967. Right, silly call music from Mark Van Deel. Water Verve. I've got a classic as well. BBE, 7 days and 1 week. All on the way next.
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7 days and 1 week. Hello to Danielle and Kieran. The last track was just for them too. Mark Van Dale, Waterverve, on their 10-year wedding anniversary. Many congrats indeed. Woo! It is a tune and a half, isn't it? Shout out to the residents at Balmoral View Care Home. Great tune tonight. The residents are dancing away, apparently. That's lovely to hear, isn't it? Hello as well to Paula and Darren, who are enjoying the tunes as well tonight. Right, any trance heads out there? I have a trance classic on the way just before we head into the final ARP Tonight show from the one and only Tiësto. I'm not going to tell you what it is. I'm going to leave you in suspense if you're a big Tiësto fan. In my opinion, it's one of his best. But first, let's get this one from Christine Blonde, the Electric Boutique remix of Love Shy on Q Radio. Good evening.

0: Suburban Train by Tiesto. I told you it was going to be one of his best ones, taking you back to the year 2001 with that. Dance Anthems with me, Gareth Woods. That's us heading into the final hour of tonight's show. But don't worry, plenty more tunes on the way. Expect the likes of Jürgen Vries, taking you back in time with Alibi Eternity, and I'll throw on a wee bit of Benicky for you too. Next.
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16: From the Sky News Centre at 9. Mayor of London Sir Sadiq Khan has described today's local council results as bitterly disappointing for Labour. They've suffered significant losses, with a fall of more than 1,200 seats in England. Voters in Tameside explained why they've turned their backs on the party.
17: A change.
18: What annoys me is people have worked all my life and they can't manage.
19: I voted for independent because we needed someone that listens to the people. The other Labour has had their chance.
16: Sir Keir Starmer insists he's not going to walk away. Meanwhile, in Wales, Labour was dealt a serious blow, with Plaid Cymru now the largest party. It's been a day of stunning results for Reform UK. They are second in Wales with 34 seats in the Senedd and have won more than 1,300 councillors and 13 full local authorities in England. Zach Polanski's declared the two-party system as dead and buried after the Greens won the Hackney mayoralty. The Tories have lost more than 500 seats, but leader Kemi Badenoch insists there are signs of a recovery.
20: We are renewing, we are rebuilding as a party, and this country needs us.
16: Lib Dem leader Sir Ed Davies pleased after taking control of Portsmouth and Stockport. They've won over 800 seats so far. In other news, a US jet has fired on two Iranian oil tankers heading for Iran, which it said breached the American blockade. Earlier, the US Secretary of State said he's expecting to hear from Tehran today in talks to end the war. Great Western Railway is going to be nationalised in December. The operator, which connects Paddington in London to the south of England and South Wales, will be the 11th to be taken into public ownership. The three remaining privately owned companies will be Avanti West Coast, Cross Country and East Midlands Railway. And the King and Queen are among those who've paid tribute to Sir David Attenborough as he celebrates his 100th birthday. Charles and Camilla have shared photos of the environmentalist online. That's the latest. I'm Imani Rana.
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0: Stay mild and dry this evening with an overnight low of 7 degrees.

It's Alibi Eternity, and before that, Jürgen Vries with the theme Dance Anthems. With me, Gareth Woods. From 10 o'clock tonight, it is Dance Anthems Extra. Joey Lavs has control of that. He'll be taking you into the small hours on your Friday night with the tunes. Tunes will continue, of course. Coming up very shortly, music from Ben Nicky, Bamboo, and some Space Dust in the next 10-15 minutes as well. But first, it's Perfecto All-Stars. This is Reach Up.

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was Space Dust and Gin and Tonic. Fondarelli before that too with Moonlight Party. This is Dance Anthems with me, Gareth Woods. Coming up in the next 10-15 minutes or so, we've got music from John O'Callaghan with Big Sky, some Real to Real, and a track from Tin Man as well. It's called 18 Strings. You'll love that, so stick around for that. But first, this is Plaything. This is Into Space, playing here on Q Radio. Good evening.

being inspired by the 2026 Phoenix Energy Belfast City Marathon? Join thousands of women at the Phoenix Energy Belfast City Women's 10K on Sunday the 21st of June in the iconic Titanic Quarter. Whether you

Tin Man, 18 Strings, and Reel to Reel before that too with I Like to Move It. Coming up before Jerry takes over at 10 o'clock, he's got Dance Anthems Extra. I've got Papendorf, Be Cool, and a Clubland classic from the one and only, the lovely Kelly Lorena. She's coming up too. And don't forget, you're going to love my final track of the show if you are a true raver. But first, this is Lustral, the Neil and Kane remix of Every Time.

0: It's Kelly Loretta, Heart of Gold, playing here on Q Radio's Dance Anthems. You'll be listening to Gareth Woods. You enjoy the rest of your Friday evening, whatever you get up to, and I will chat to you again tomorrow night from 6 o'clock with Dance Anthems Part 2. Right, after 10, it's Jerry Labs. He's got Dance Anthems Extra straight after my final track from Scooter. It's Weekend. See ya.
1: 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Sounds of the Dragon Tech Car.

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It's just after 10 p.m. This is Q Radio, and you are listening to Dance Anthems Extra. It is myself, Jerry Labs, taking over from Garth Woods, Extra Music. It is a Friday night, after all. Let's get this show started here. Some Steve Angelo. Let's do it. Can you feel-

0: 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You don't want to miss it. 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

I am so, so excited for this Sunday. So obviously I am on Dance Anthems Extra Friday and Saturday night, but Sunday, that is what it's all about for me. I'm going to be in Revolution to Cuba with Abe Sese for the Q Radio Sunday Takeover, and I am absolutely buzzing for it. But in the meantime, this is the warm-up, Dance Anthems Extra. Get the tunes pumping. It is the weekend.

0: rhythm of life. You put me in heaven. Look, the tunes are warming up pretty nicely on the show. We have music coming up from Nalan and Kian, and one of everybody's favorites, Billy Gillies, is on the way.
1: Q. I remember holding her for the first time. Now, I'm about to walk her down the aisle.
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4: Q.

Everybody loves that one. It's such a summer anthem, isn't it? Nalan and Kane with Beach Ball. What a tune. And here's another tune. Why not? Look, festival season is upon us. All the big festivals in Belfast are going to start kicking off now pretty soon. We're in the swing of spring, summer, and I'm absolutely loving it. So let's get warmed up here in Q Radio Dance Anthems Extra. Here's Grease 2000.

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Nathan Daw and Ella Henderson. That is 0800 Heaven on Q Radio. This is Dance Anthems Extra. If you are just tuning in with us tonight, I've got a big weekend ahead. We've got the Q Radio Sunday Takeover in Revolution de Cuba. Are any of you coming along? Myself and Abe Sese. I'm going for a Sunday fun day. I'm not going to lie. So if you're going out Saturday, maybe you're out tonight. I'm going for Sunday. Sunday Club.

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someone. Are you out tonight or are you saving yourself for tomorrow night? I'm more of a Friday night kind of guy. I'm not going to lie. I always preferred a Friday, a Sunday, also randomly a Thursday. It sounds like I have a problem. I can assure you I don't. I just love a good party. And speaking of party, this is an ultimate party anthem. Here's Culture Beat with Mr. Bean.

Oh, whoa, what a '90s classic. Armin van Helden, New York City beat. I have not heard that one in a while. I was scrolling through the music library here in Q Radio and I was like, do you know what? Let's play it. And here's another one we're going to play. This is one of my favorites. We're nearly at summer. I can smell it. Oh, Underdog Project, Summer Jam. If you know, you know. What a tune. Get them hands up.

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was Agnelia Nelson with El Nino. Right, I've got an absolute tune coming up here. This is such a throwback. If you know, you know. Dancing DJs featuring Roxette. Beating Like a Flower brings me back to my teenage years. And believe it or not, I was pretty wild in my teenage years. I'm not going to lie. This is...

0: You know what you're getting with a wedding. 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
1: Hello.
0: People dancing in a circle. 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Sometimes in life you just know what you're getting. Like a luxury bed and a great night's sleep. You know what you're getting with Premier Inn.
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1: Unexpected item in bagging area. 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
27: From the Sky News Centre at 1, members of Sir Keir Starmer's top team are showing their support for their boss after a terrible showing in the local elections. He lost over 1,000 councillors across England. Reform took Sunderland from them. They lost their majority in Tameside, and in Barnsley, Nigel Farage's party ended more than 50 years of Labour rule. In Wales, Plaid Cymru is now the largest party in the Senedd, with Labour pushed into third. Here's leader Rhinab Iorwerth.
28: Based on that vote, Plaid Cymru now stands ready to take the necessary steps to form the next government of Wales.
27: Former First Minister Eleanor Morgan failed to win a seat. The SNP will still be in charge at Holyrood. Scottish Labour leader Anna Sawa has acknowledged his party didn't win the argument. Hackney was where the Greens had a couple of big wins, with Zoe Garbutt becoming the party's first ever mayor, and then they took control of the East London Council. Here's former party leader Natalie Bennett.
29: What's clear is that people are liking what the Greens are offering, and there's many places where we had a,